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Coast 93.1 with Steelzy. Got Katy Perry on the way. Bruno Mars is in the mix. Dominic Fike coming up in just a couple of minutes. Anything you need to hear, hit me up on the Coast 93.1 mobile app. This is Olivia Dean. A couple minutes. It's Coast 93.1.

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Got the new one from The Calling coming up for Old Orchard Beach. That is just about 10 minutes away. Here's Mumford & Sons Rubber Band Man on Ghost 93.1.

Coast 93.1 with Steelzy and new music from The Calling for Old Orchard Beach. Every time I think about Old Orchard Beach this time of year, I think about Lisa's Pizza. Here's Dust.

0: The Blake Show with Kelly and Todd on Coast 93.1. If you missed just a minute, you may have missed this.
1: Okay, Todd just said he thought waterbeds were illegal.
2: I think they are.
1: I don't think they're illegal.
3: I don't think they make them anymore.
1: God, what are you in for? Well, I had a waterbed.
2: Can you remember trying to get out of those things? That's crazy.
3: The next thing in AI, it says, why people think they are illegal.
1: Oh, so that's funny.
3: You're
1: not alone.
2: Yeah.
1: That and the dome light in the cars.
2: Don't turn that on. You'll get pulled over.
1: We must ban waterbed. Troy Jackson, it's time to take up an issue we can all agree on.
2: I bet that guy has a waterbed.
1: That's going to be the next ad. It's going to be, Troy Jackson had a waterbed.
2: I knew it.
1: You can't trust him.
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8: Overnight tonight, it will be clear and chilly, a frost advisory up farther inland where temperatures will drop into the upper 30s. Along the coastline, we'll stay in the low 40s. Beauty of a day ahead Thursday, lots of sunshine with crisp air, highs in the mid to upper 60s. Overnight Thursday night will be mainly clear, lows in the 40s. And then for Friday, another nice day, mainly sunny with increasing afternoon clouds, high temperatures in the 60s, rain and wind likely at the coast on Saturday. I'm News Center Maine meteorologist Ryan Breton for Coast 93.1.
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Here's Tame Impala's latest. This is Loser on Coast 93.1. What are you looking at me for?

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1: They say the holy water's watered down, and this town's lost its faith. Our colors will fade eventually, so if our time is running out, day after day, we'll make the mundane a masterpiece. Oh my, my, oh my, my love, I take one look at you, you're taking me out.

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12: Coast 93.1, who needs a weather app when you've got the latest local forecast from News Center Maine?
13: Overnight tonight, it will be clear and chilly. A frost advisory up farther inland where temperatures will drop into the upper 30s. Along the coastline, we'll stay in the low 40s. Beauty of a day ahead Thursday, lots of sunshine with crisp air, highs in the mid to upper 60s. Overnight Thursday night will be mainly clear, lows in the 40s. And then for Friday, another nice day, mainly sunny with increasing afternoon clouds, high temperatures in the 60s, rain and wind likely at the coast on Saturday. I'm News Center Maine meteorologist Ryan Breton for Coast 93.1.
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Coast 93.1, home of the Blake Show with Kelly and Todd. 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
4: We don't hear it as much in the news, but opioids in Maine are still taking our family members. Fewer people are overdosing. That's the good news. Or fewer people are dying from overdose, at least. And that's some of the hope that you'll find if you go to knowyouroptions.me. You know, it's important to me after losing my dad to overdose almost exactly 10 years ago to talk about this, because so many families have someone struggling. And if maybe you are the one struggling, you can go to this website, knowyouroptions.me. It's just got a lot of information, a lot of resources, and also a lot of hope. You know, you don't think of hope when you think of addiction or overdose. 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There's lots of help and there's lots of hope. Just go to that website and let's keep more of our family members around, okay? KnowYourOptions.me.
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0: 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If you missed just a minute, you may have missed this.
1: Isn't this crazy? Bowdoin College, best dorms in America. They're number one.
2: Yeah.
3: That's what I heard, yeah.
1: So awesome. What's so great? Will someone text us and tell us what's so great about these dorms?
2: Yeah, FaceTime me and give me a tour. Take me there.
1: It is a little odd, a grown woman asking for a college student to FaceTime her from the dorm.
2: 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It's only weird if you make it. I think it's just fine.
3: That's amazing.
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6: Overnight tonight, it will be clear and chilly. A frost advisory up farther inland where temperatures will drop into the upper 30s. Along the coastline, we'll stay in the low 40s. Beauty of a day ahead Thursday, lots of sunshine with crisp air, highs in the mid to upper 60s. Overnight Thursday night will be mainly clear, lows in the 40s. And then for Friday, another nice day, mainly sunny with increasing afternoon clouds, high temperatures in the 60s, rain and wind likely at the coast on Saturday. I'm News Center Maine meteorologist Ryan Breton for Coast 93.1.
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2: 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We had Sasha Velour, who's a drag performer from RuPaul's Drag Race. 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
5: Coast 93.1, who needs a weather app when you've got the latest local forecast from News Center Maine?
6: Overnight tonight, it will be clear and chilly. A frost advisory up farther inland where temperatures will drop into the upper 30s. Along the coastline, we'll stay in the low 40s. Beauty of a day ahead Thursday, lots of sunshine with crisp air, highs in the mid to upper 60s. Overnight Thursday night will be mainly clear, lows in the 40s. And then for Friday, another nice day, mainly sunny with increasing afternoon clouds, high temperatures in the 60s, rain and wind likely at the coast on Saturday. I'm News Center Maine meteorologist Ryan Breton for Coast 93.1.
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0: 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If you missed just a minute, you may have missed this.
1: Okay, Todd just said he thought waterbeds were illegal.
2: I think they are.
1: I don't think they're illegal.
3: I don't think they make them anymore.
1: God, what are you in for? Well, I had a waterbed.
2: Can you remember trying to get out of those things? That's crazy.
3: Why people think, but the next thing in AI, it says, why people think they are illegal.
1: Oh, so that's funny.
3: You're
1: not like alone.
2: Yeah.
1: That and the dome light in the cars.
2: Don't turn that on. You'll get pulled over.
1: We must ban waterbed. Troy Jackson, it's time to take up an issue we can all agree on.
2: I bet that guy has a waterbed.
1: That's going to be the next ad. It's going to be, Troy Jackson had a waterbed.
2: I knew it.
1: You can't trust him.
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0: 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If you missed just a minute, you may have missed this.
1: Isn't this crazy? Bowdoin College, best dorms in America. They're number one.
2: Yeah.
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2: Yeah, FaceTime me and give me a tour. 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
5: Okay, good morning. It's Thursday, wow. Friday Eve. Let's get this going. This is the coast.

0: There it is.
1: Well, that's a good craving.
0: Yeah.
1: Yeah.
0: Good craving to have.
1: Heck yeah.
0: Throwback Thursday. Good morning. Tomorrow, at this time, we'll probably be playing the new Taylor Swift.
1: Yeah.
0: Patient Zero.
1: Mm-hmm.
0: And that's just one of, I think, four new tracks.
1: Mm-hmm.
0: As part of her Life of a Showgirl deluxe album.
1: Well, well, well, Taylor.
0: Yeah.
1: She's just spewing songs.
0: Yep.
1: My God.
0: Yep. Well, that means that there's probably not another album for a little while.
1: Right.
0: So this will satiate the the Swifties.
1: It's very cool, though.
0: For a little bit. Did you see Jonathan Taylor Thomas got arrested?
1: I just said that. I realized you didn't hear me, but I was like, oh, Jonathan Taylor Thomas, a fall from grace.
0: What a, fall from grace started a long time. It's been slow roll down a very, very shallow hill.
1: JTT, you know, he had the world in his hands about 40 years ago.
0: Yeah,
1: and
0: he was the it guy.
1: He was.
0: He was like a superstar. I want to say, was there a photo? Because I want to know what he looks like. Does he still look great? Good?
1: You know what? He was a hottie.
0: Yeah. He was like one of those, he's still handsome.
1: Is he?
0: Yeah.
1: Good.
0: Well, I don't know how long ago this one was. Yeah. He got arrested for a DUI.
1: Oh, and he kicked somebody in the stomach.
0: Yeah, you don't want to do that. No. Get you in more trouble.
1: Man, you got to be really, really drunk.
0: 12:30 in the morning, cops approach a car blocking traffic.
1: Oh.
0: And JTT wasn't even driving. He was a passenger.
1: Oh, no.
0: Okay.
1: Did he pull one of these? Do you know who I am?
0: Doesn't say that he did that. And the answer probably would have been,
1: no.
0: I'm not sure.
1: That was good, Blake.
0: I guess you kind of look familiar.
1: Ooh,
0: look famous.
1: You threw out three names there, so that kind of means something.
0: Yeah, I'm Jonathan Taylor Thomas. Well, pick one.
1: I am Kelly Michelle Toll.
0: Police say he ignored their instructions getting out of the car and repeatedly approached them.
1: Oh, no.
0: And then he kicked a cop in the stomach.
1: Wow.
0: Yeah, that's not the right...
1: Wow.
0: Not the right... So it wasn't DUI. Sorry, it was public intoxication. He wasn't the driver. Yeah. Yeah.
1: Bad news bears, JTT.
0: Yeah.
1: Wow.
0: Well, the one who played his brother Home Improvement has had other issues, too.
1: Big ones. Like,
0: yeah.
1: Big, big, big ones. He's a bad guy.
0: He's actually in jail.
1: Yeah, and he should stay there.
0: Yeah.
1: He's really bad.
0: It goes to show, when
1: they have bad
0: your growth
1: casting.
0: No.
1: They need better cast.
0: Tim Allen's a terrible father.
1: They were really bad, poorly raised.
0: Man, and what's your name? Patricia something?
1: Yeah.
0: I mean, boy, they
1: bad
0: are
1: parents.
0: Terrible influence.
1: Yeah, really. Yeah. Who are your parents?
0: I wonder if, I always wonder this. If TV parents, when you're working with these younger kids,
1: mm-hmm.
0: and you're playing their parent,
1: yeah,
0: and the kids know you're acting,
1: right?
0: But does it end because, like Macaulay Culkin?
1: Yep.
0: Always said that Moira Rose was very much a mother figure to him.
1: Uh huh.
0: And he called her mom. He called her like mama.
1: Uh huh.
0: And I wonder if Tim Allen was kind of like fatherly to them, or if once Home Improvement ended, he was like, peace.
1: Get out of here, you jerk.
0: You know, like a deadbeat.
1: Right.
0: You know?
1: I mean, like for me, I personally love kids. So any kid that I feel a connection to, and if I would work with a kid for X amount, like 10 years,
0: right.
1: How can you not have some sort of connection and keep in touch?
0: Yeah.
1: But that's me. But I would hope that if you're playing a role of a parent, that you have to have some sort of parental,
0: yeah, sort of instinct almost.
1: Yeah,
0: like it's just kind of the role,
1: right?
0: So, even though you're acting,
1: yes,
0: because acting is pretending real life, and you draw on real emotions to do it. I mean, even though it was a comedy,
1: but still,
0: he wasn't exactly a warm and fuzzy dad.
1: True.
0: To think of it, you know,
1: yeah,
0: he was more actually never has been any of his characters. The Santa Claus,
1: yeah,
0: he was.
1: He was kind of daddish in that one.
0: Yeah.
1: Like, it was all about his son and getting like, but.
0: Yeah.
1: But.
0: Yeah, I don't know.
1: You would like to think that they would have some sort of connection, but with these two kids, maybe not.
0: Yep.
1: You know, but.
0: Yep.
1: You know. Yeah.
0: Remember this?
1: Yes.
0: We used to watch this show as a family.
1: Oh, same.
0: Every week.
1: Yes.
0: I want to say it was on Thursday nights at 8.
1: Either Tuesday or Thursday at 8.
0: Okay, yeah, it was one of those.
1: Yep. Yep, I'm with you. Oh, we watched it too.
0: Yeah. Wilson over the fence.
1: Yes.
0: Wonder if that guy ever got recognized. Imagine him getting pulled over and going, do you know who I am?
1: Yeah.
0: Hold on, let me put a fence up.
1: Hold on.
0: Now does it look familiar? Hey, good morning. It's Coast 93.1. You're on The Blake Show. 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

0: The Blake Show with Kelly and Todd on Coast 93.1. If you missed just a minute, you may have missed this.
1: Okay, Todd just said he thought waterbeds were illegal.
2: I think they are.
1: I don't think they're illegal.
3: I don't think they make them anymore.
1: God, what are you in for? Well, I had a waterbed.
2: Can you remember trying to get out of those things? That's crazy.
3: Why people think, but the next thing in AI, it says, why people think they are illegal.
1: Oh, so that's funny.
3: You're
1: not like alone.
2: Yeah.
1: That and the dome light in the cars.
2: Don't turn that on. You'll get pulled over.
1: We must ban waterbed. Troy Jackson, it's time to take up an issue we can all agree on.
2: I bet that guy has a waterbed.
1: That's going to be the next ad. It's going to be, Troy Jackson had a waterbed.
2: I knew it.
1: You can't trust him.
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0: Say our name and win cash. Sounds easy? 'Cause it is. It's pretty simple. We put a 10-second timer up, and you just say, Coast 93.1, Coast 93.1, Coast 93.1, as many times as you can in 10 seconds, and we pay you for each one. And then at the end of the whole run here, someone's going to win $1,000.
1: That's going to be an exciting day.
0: Yeah. Mm-hmm. $1,000 bonus, thanks to Town & Country Federal Credit Union. Say their name for rewards checking that pays you. Say our name. Also brought to you by 207 Plumbing and Heating. Always here for you. 7:30. We ride. We ride at 7:30. Good morning. Thanks for starting your day here with us. The kids want us to stop adding ha-ha and LOL to our texts.
1: Oh.
0: And do you find yourself doing this, like, if you say something that you want to make sure is perceived as a joke or that would come along with, like, a wink, if it was actually just, like, person-to-person conversation? I found myself doing this in emails.
1: Mm-hmm.
0: Like, let's say, you know, well, I can't think of an example, but something like... you know, well, we'll have to do that a little bit better next time. Ha ha.
1: Yeah.
0: You know what I mean? Like,
1: yes.
0: It's like tone. It's like trying to help with the tone.
1: Yes.
0: And apparently people who are in like their teens and 20s think that that makes us look old.
1: Well.
0: Stop doing that.
1: Well, excuse us. You know?
0: Right.
1: Sorry. I'm not going to stop doing it. I actually just did it in an email yesterday. I was like, wink, wink.
0: Do you use emojis in work emails?
1: No, never.
2: No, I don't either.
0: Oh, I do.
1: Mm-mm. But it's not.
2: I don't even know where they are.
1: Yeah, I was just gonna say that, Todd. It's not because I find it unprofessional. It's because I don't know how to.
0: Age difference showing up.
2: Yep.
1: Yeah.
2: You're way younger, Blake.
1: Yeah.
0: Oh my God. I did a. Actually, this will be cool to play. This I haven't gotten a copy of it yet, but I interviewed Cam Whitcomb, who sings
1: yes.
0: this Kingdom of Fear song yesterday.
1: Uh-huh.
0: And I start. This was so embarrassing. I start the Zoom and I couldn't figure out how to turn my camera on.
1: Oh.
2: Was he helping you?
0: I literally was like, I'm a grandpa right now.
1: Yeah.
0: Because he's like 23.
1: Yeah.
2: Oh my gosh.
0: Yeah. He's, he does. This is his song.
3: Ask me how it goes.
0: Actually, he's got a fascinating story. He's from Canada,
1: mm-hmm.
0: like British Columbia, like out like Pacific Northwest.
1: Mm-hmm.
0: And when he was like 17 or 18, he went to work on a pipeline.
2: Oh, wow.
0: And actually made a ton of money.
1: Mm-hmm.

0: did use a haha or an LOL.
1: Yeah.
2: Yeah.
0: I would be a little more tolerant.
2: Yeah. Both of my kids are very flat, very, I never know how to take them. And so I have a tendency to ask them after they respond to me, what's wrong? Are you upset?
0: Exactly.
2: What's your deal? And both of them, Wyatt will respond with, I just don't use punctuation, nothing.
0: I was just going to say that.
2: Yep. And Riley will say, I'm fine. And yeah, so, fine. And then that means to me something's wrong. And then I continue to cry.
1: It's not ever fine.
2: And this conversation goes way too long. So, yeah, I agree. Yeah.
1: So, I found that this is alternatives to LOL. Because LOL is, I mean, that's a classic. It's held up over all the years.
2: Yep.
1: True. If you think about it, LOL's been around for a long time.
2: Yeah, I just use the emoji, the emoji.
1: Yeah. Well, here are the LOL alternatives. Okay?
2: Mm-hmm.
1: I'm going to give them to you, and you see if you can figure out what they mean.
2: Okay.
1: Okay?
2: Yeah.
1: Some of these are just really hard. LAL.
2: Laughing. All.
1: No.
2: Laughing around.
0: Ooh.
1: It's like a step down from LOL. Perhaps instead of
0: a little. Laughing
1: yes.
0: a little.
1: Oh. Laughing a little.
2: Oh, geez. Well, thanks a lot.
1: But that's kind of insulting.
2: Yeah,
1: though,
2: that
1: isn't
2: is.
1: It?
2: Oh, yeah. It wasn't that funny.
1: LAL.
2: Yeah.
0: Sort of funny.
2: Yeah.
1: LOL.
2: Oh, God.
1: Wow. LM, or wait, hold on. LIMH. LIMH.
2: Laughing in my.
1: Mm-hmm.
0: Oh, in my head?
1: In my head. Yeah.
2: Oh, okay.
0: Laughing in my head.
1: Mm-hmm.
2: God.
1: Okay, how about this one? Acumen.
0: Excuse me?
1: AC.
0: That's an herb, actually, isn't it?
2: Yeah.
0: It's a spice.
1: It's a spice. A-C-O-O-M-N.
0: Acumen.
1: A-C-O-O-M-N.
2: As cute.
0: Okay.
1: No.
2: No.
1: I'll give you the first two.
2: Air came out of my mouth?
1: A-C.
2: Air came out of my nose?
1: Yeah.
2: Oh, God.
1: Why don't you just do like a pig or like a pig emoji
2: yeah,
1: or like
2: right.
1: a snort or just say, you made me chortle.
2: Yeah.
1: Chortle, by the way, is a great laugh word.
0: Chortle?
1: Chortle.
2: Huh.
0: I can't even say it.
1: Chortle.
0: Chortle.
1: Right, it just sounds funny.
2: Yeah.
1: Oh, that made me chortle.
2: Wow, you are a grandpa.
1: MMC.
0: Wow.
2: Made me chortle. Yeah, you have a new one there.
1: Ooh. I'm going to text that to Cam.
2: Yeah.
1: all right, Todd's got your News Center Maine forecast, and boy, a lot of people are talking about this storm this weekend.
2: Yeah. Whoa, boy.
0: It's a tough one, and the timing is not good, but today's still going to be beautiful, mostly sunny. High temperatures get up close to 70 this afternoon.
1: Oh, wow.
0: Yeah, clear and chilly tonight again. Lows in the 30s and 40s. Tomorrow, clouds increase. It's breezy, again near 70. Saturday, showers, windy conditions. Sunday, showers, breezy conditions. Monday, showers linger.
1: Jeez.
0: So it's like 3 days with this storm really close by. We're actually not going to get the worst of it. The worst is going to be in southern New England, Massachusetts, Connecticut, Rhode Island, New York City, down through Long Island. But we are going to get some rain and we are going to get some wind, and it's not going to be great.
1: A couple people texted. One is in Vermont. This is all of New England, pretty much, right?
0: Yeah, I mean, depending on where in Vermont, it could be. If it's northern Vermont, like Burlington, for instance, probably nothing at all.
1: Okay.
0: But if you're down in, like, you know, Brattleboro, you're probably dealing with rain.
1: Okay.
0: Yeah.
1: Yeah, and then someone was asking about, they got a Guilford, Guilford,
2: concert.
1: New Hampshire show.
0: Oh.
1: They were like, what's going to happen there? That probably doesn't look so good either.
0: Yeah, that's probably showers and breezy. Yeah, I'd say Guilford's going to get wet. Yeah.
1: Right.
0: But like Coos County, like if you went up, you know, looking at the leaves in northern New Hampshire, it's probably dry up there.
1: Oh.
0: Yeah.
1: Okay. Well, go look at the leaves in northern New Hampshire.
2: Yeah. Ed Sheeran is this weekend at Gillette.
1: Oh, I didn't know. That's right.
2: Yeah.
1: Ooh.
2: Ooh.
1: Ooh.
2: Yep.
1: What do they say, Ed? When it rains, it pours?
2: I know.
1: Literally now?
2: Yeah.
1: Oh, boy.
2: Yep.
1: Oh, boy. Well, it's a chance for him to do what his buddy Taylor Swift did.
2: Yeah, that's right.
1: Have a rain show.
2: Yeah.

0: two of them.
1: Make it epic.
0: Oh, boy.
1: Yeah.
0: All right, let's see. We're going to check in with one of our favorite lobstermen, Sonny Beal, because it is Maine Lobster Week, and you can support the lobster community, which has had quite a year.
1: Yeah.
0: We'll get into that a little bit with Sonny, but the best way to support is just to go out and eat more lobster this week. So that's easy.
1: Right.
0: It's not cheap, but it's easy. So we'll talk to Sonny next.
2: Turn it up. 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

0: How's it going, Sonny?
1: Good. How are you guys doing?
0: Hey, good. Sonny Beal, Lobsterman Sonny Beal, celebrating Maine Lobster Week, where the only thing you have to do to support Maine Lobstermen is just eat more lobster this week.
2: Perfect.
1: Eat more lobster. That's all you got to do.
0: That's
1: hey, guys, thanks for having me on for the third year in a row. I'm really excited.
0: Is it three? I was wondering. Yeah, we've talked it. Now yeah. Remind me where you fish out of, where home is.
1: Beals Island, Maine, way up, down east Maine, up halfway between Bar Harbor and Machias.
0: Oh, so you are up there.
1: Yeah, yeah.
0: Okay.
1: Yeah, we're closer to the Canadian border than we are, like, southern Maine, you know, New Hampshire border or anything like that.
0: So you're about as Maine as it gets. How many generations back lobstered?
1: I'm third that I know of on my grandfather's side. I think he goes further back than that on my grandmother's side. So,
0: wow.
1: Yeah. We've been doing it for a while, that's for sure.
0: There was really no choice but to do that, right?
1: Well, pretty much. I tried to do other things, but land jobs and office work was not for me.
2: No, right?
0: You know, I thank you guys on when it's a nice day, man, what a great gig. It's still hard work.
2: Mm-hmm.
0: And it can get pretty messy out there. But you're out on the water. It's nice. But when it gets cold, when it starts to get icy and snowy, you still go out, right?
1: Yeah. Oh, yeah. Yeah. I mean, we've had beautiful weather all summer long. It's been really nice. And then this morning, it felt very fallish in the air.
0: Yeah.
2: It was
1: 45 degrees and blowing about 20 miles an hour. And it was a rude awakening. I was like, holy moly, I gotta bring more clothes with me next time.
0: Yeah right. So it's interesting. We're talking to Sonny now. It's Maine Lobster Week, and we're not going to get into politics, but lobstermen have kind of been caught in the middle of some of these big stories having to do with the tariffs. That's impacted you guys. And then this GPS thing is going in. Maine lobstermen will be in the U.S. Supreme Court.
1: Yes, that's right.
0: And this is to do with the government tracking your boats. So I didn't realize, do all lobster boats get tracked?
1: Only ones that have a federal lobster license, like I have one.
0: Okay.
1: And no matter where you go, whether you're going, somewhere, going to the beach, or taking a family for a cruise, the boat is being tracked everywhere you go. And that's the thing that people are kind of upset about, because, you know, a lot of guys, Midcoast Maine, there's a lot of people that live out on islands, and they use their boats for transportation back and forth to the mainland and stuff like that. So, you know, they don't really necessarily want to be tracked. And you know, I get it. You know, I get it. But, like I said, I have a tracker. I plug it in. I don't even notice it's there. And, you know, it's mainly for, so they'll know where we fish. If things come up with right whale stuff, or if, you know, rules need to be made, we have proof. We have proof of where we fish.
2: Yep.
0: Gotcha. Okay. So it could actually be good for you, too.
1: It's supposed to be, but, you know, it's put on by the government, so, you know, nobody likes it, right?
0: Right. Of course. Well, and it's just the idea of someone knowing where you are.
1: It's got its pros and cons, both, you know.
0: But, for sure.
1: But, I understand, you know, the guys that are upset about it, for sure.
2: Yep. Yeah.
0: Now, Sonny, I'm sure there's a lot of, you know, modern technology that you use nowadays to keep track of where the traps are and everything. But before that, would you just have like a map and have to remember?
2: Right.
1: We would use Lorans, which is like an old time GPS. The federal government, the Navy used to use it and stuff. And we did have numbers, you know, position numbers. But you're exactly right. We would have a paper chart, you know, laid out on the engine box, you know, or something, and pick a spot, and then figure out where the numbers are and run to that. That's how I learned to fish. With my father taught me that.
0: That's when you really need to remember what your buoy pattern and color is.
1: Right. Yeah. Well, and we write down, you know, numbers where our strings were, you know, like the end buoys of the strings and stuff like that. And then, of course, you know, your compass is your best friend. So, you know, you use your compass a lot too as well.
0: And be real with me, how often do you eat lobster? I mean, this is your life. It's day in, day out. You can't eat it every day.
1: Not every day, but I eat it every week at least. But I wait till the lobster's shed. The new shell lobster is just so much more, is so much sweeter, and I just like the taste of it better. But, I'll bring lobster home at least once a week, you know, something like that.
0: And how many people do you have? Well, I mean, where you live, it's probably a lot of folks in the lobstering community, but you must have friends who don't lobster, and you're their lobster guy. It's like having a truck friend, you know?
2: Yep.
0: And you get the text.
1: Absolutely, yeah. Oh, yeah. I got people that, you know, sometimes they expect to get it for free and blah, blah, blah, or all this and that. And I'll give you a hamburger next Tuesday for some lobsters today.
2: Yeah, you know?
0: That's the main barter system.
2: Yeah.
1: Right.
0: So and how do the prices get set? Is it just based on demand? Like who's buying? Who decides what the price is?
1: For the most part, it depends on the demand and stuff in the market. But you know, a lot of our this time of year, a lot of our lobsters go to Canada for processing. Canada they dictate the price on what they're going to buy them for, and right now it's $6 at that door. So and they won't budge on that. So we're kind of handcuffed a little bit, but and then you know trying to find other markets and deliver them you know to different places is pretty tough, you know, especially in this you know this economy and stuff like that. People aren't really you know spending money on lobsters and stuff like that, so it's been a struggle this year. The price has been down, so it goes with it. Well, you know, it goes up and goes down.
0: And as the price goes up and goes down, does that mean your day gets a little longer? I mean, how do you compensate for that?
1: You don't. Probably, I run my boat a little bit easier, so I don't burn so much fuel.
0: Yeah.
1: We might let the traps set a little bit longer before we go back and tend them. The less you haul them, obviously, the less fuel and the less bait you're using.
0: Sure,
1: you know? But you still got to keep them baited, and because, I mean, if there's no bait on them, they're not fishing. So it's a fine line, you know. It's not invisible, but it's a pretty fine line in there where you're making money and you're not making money.
0: Sure. Well, it's a tough job, but, you know, Maine wouldn't be Maine without you.
2: Right.
0: So,
1: no, absolutely not. No.
0: Well, I hope, you know, learning a little bit about this inspires people to fire up the pot, you know.
1: When you cook your lobster, don't boil it. Just put like 3/4 of an inch of water in the bottom of your pot and steam them.
0: Steam it. Don't boil. Yeah. Why is that?
1: Nope. You boil it. You boil some of the flavor out of them.
0: Oh.
1: And I usually put like a tablespoon of salt in the water as well.
0: Yeah.
1: That's optional. Some people cook them in beer, but that's how I do it. I just 3/4 of an inch of water in your pot and get your water boiling and then put your lobsters in.
0: I saw a trick that Martha Stewart uses, and I'm going to use this one from now on. She puts a little vodka in there only because she says, you know, if I was going to be steamed and that was the end of my life, I'd like a little drink.
1: That's pretty good.
0: I love that.
1: I cook my clams and beer and whiskey, so that works pretty good.
0: Well, Sonny, I hope things get a little bit easier on all you guys, and we appreciate you taking a minute to chat with us about Maine Lobster Week. And remember that the best way for everybody to go out and support the lobstering community is just by eating more lobster.
2: Yep.
0: And that works out for everybody.
1: Right. Well, thank you guys very much for having me on. I really appreciate it.
0: Yeah.
1: Just remember, National Lobster Day is Friday.
0: Yes.
1: And if anybody needs any extra information about restaurants or where to go, you can go to MaineLobsterWeek.com and find all kinds of information about it.
0: He's a lobsterman and a spokesman.
2: Sure is.
0: Sonny Beal.
1: Absolutely.
0: Thanks, Sonny. You have a great day, okay?
1: Hey, you guys have a great day, too.
2: Well, bye, Sonny.
0: Bye-bye. Maine Lobster Week. Coast 93.1.

0: Coast 93.1, The Blake Show with Kelly and Todd. Do you find this reassuring when it comes to AI? You know, there's been a lot of people like, you know, blowing the whistle saying, hey, look, this could be bad.
1: Yeah.
0: This could be bad for humanity. There's a data scientist who, and this is his quote. He says, large language models, LLMs, which is, you know, like ChatGPT, won't wipe out humanity because they just don't have that dog in them. Okay, what does that mean?
1: Yeah, right.
0: And how do you know that they don't, they're not a, it's a computer. It's not, it's like they don't have the spirit to wipe out humanity. Okay. Well, and why would you say that? That sounds like a challenge, too.
1: Yeah, exactly.
0: You know?
1: Hmm.
0: Yeah, I don't know. Did you see the guy who fought the robot?
1: No.
0: Oh, God. It was like, can humans beat robots in a physical fight? So some guy who was dumb enough to say, I'll take him on, did. Okay. And it did not go well.
1: I was like, how'd that go? Right.
0: Like, imagine, like, if someone hits you.
1: Yeah.
0: Right. And I don't know. It's hard for me to even think about times I've been like in a fight. I don't know if I've ever really even been in a fight, but the human body has soft parts and bendy parts. And
1: sure,
0: you know,
1: I have many soft parts.
0: Did we get that? I need that clip.
1: I sure do. Yes, I do.
0: Yeah.
1: Yeah.
0: I was going to make a hard parts joke, but I'm just going to skip that one.
1: I'm sure you're doing. Congratulations.
0: Thanks.
1: Yeah.
0: Yeah, not at the moment, but.
1: Yeah.
0: Oh, So a robot is made of solid metal.
1: Yes.
0: Plastic.
1: Ouch.
0: Yeah.
1: Like
0: there's
1: even
0: no give.
1: Bump up your ouch.
0: Yeah.
1: Yeah.
0: Like there's no give there. So that thing goes and hits you. It's not like a human hitting another human.
1: No.
0: That's a piece of metal.
1: Yeah. Hard hit soft. Ouch.
0: Yeah.
1: Yes. No. Robot wins.
0: Yeah.
1: Yep.
0: Yeah, that's pretty much what happened.
2: For the first time in history, a human faces off against a 6-foot-tall robot. Dude, I'm scared for you, kid.
0: Yeah, knocked him on his ass.
1: Okay, yeah, right. Yeah. Pretty instantly, it sounds.
0: Yeah.
1: Yeah.
0: So.
1: What an idiot.
0: Yeah, I just.
1: It's like Conor McGregor. I feel like he's going
0: to be like. Totally. Yeah, well, now, like, he would have a shot.
1: Yeah.
0: Because he's just an animal.
1: Right. What's that other guy, that stupid guy, who the YouTube guy is always like, I'll fight him.
0: Oh, Logan
1: yes.
0: Paul yeah, or one of them. Right, yeah. Yeah.
1: Man.
0: Yeah, or Jake Paul. I forget.
1: They're the
0: both
1: idiots.
0: Yeah.
1: Yeah, they're both idiots. Those idiots.
0: Super rich, successful idiots.
1: Uh-huh.
0: Well, maybe not idiots, but
1: right.
0: They're just not representing the best of people, you know?
1: Yeah.
0: But yeah, I don't know. The humanoid robot thing, I can also never tell if these videos that often say they're in China, you know, this humanoid robot dances and then collapses.
1: Yeah.
0: Is that even real or is this an AI video? I don't even know.
1: I know.
0: At this point, right?
1: No, I know.
0: But either way, I'm not fighting it.
1: No.
0: Well, I'll watch you dance and fall.
1: Yeah.
0: But I'm not fighting you.
1: No.
0: I don't know why I'm saying that as if a humanoid robot is listening or something.
1: Could be.
0: They're always listening.
1: Yep.
0: Todd's got your News Center Main forecast.
3: Still looking real good out there today. Mostly sunny, pleasant for the afternoon with highs between 65 and 70 degrees. Mainly clear, chilly again tonight, 40 to 45 coast, some 30s over the interior. Increasing clouds on Friday. It gets breezy in the afternoon, highs in the upper 60s. Wet and windy on Saturday, high near 60 degrees. And showers continue on Sunday, also near 60.
0: Oh, I love that. Someone texted us, was listening to Sonny, our lobsterman.
1: Yeah.
0: And said, shout out to Sonny. I'm from down east Maine as well. Harrington, Maine. Lobster fishing fam, born and raised.
1: Oh, that's great.
0: Harrington is, I had to look that up. Harrington is up between like Bar Harbor and Machias.
1: Very cool.
0: So he's, he's not far from where Sonny is, so. Good morning. Let's take a quick break and come back with your buzz stories. And then these porta potties in New York. If you end up doing a trip to New York, you need to know something about these porta potties.
1: Okay.
0: Because there's a timer. And what happens after your time limit expires, is a little frightening.
1: All right.
0: So that's coming up along with Kelly's Buzz Stories next.
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0: I knew it. It's Taylor Swift from Toy Story 5, which is now streaming.
1: Oh.
0: Yep, you can get that. Actually, I'm not 100% sure about that. I think it's streaming. You can get it online, at least. You may have to pay for it, but that is available. Speaking of Taylor, Kelly's got some more Taylor news, although if you're a big Swiftie, you probably already know this. Right. But the new song Tomorrow, there's more coming. We'll get into that in a second after this quick plug in your buzz stories.
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3: 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Here's what Maine's going to be buzzing about today.
0: What's the buzz? What's happening? What are we buzzing about today? Well, it's actually going to be a pretty nice day, and we're looking at a high temp close to 70 degrees, so a little bit warmer than yesterday. Yeah, lots of sunshine out there. And then tomorrow, we start to bring the clouds in and stuff, and yeah, the weekend's looking pretty wet and pretty windy. It's not going to be as bad for us as it is in more southern parts of New England, like Massachusetts down to Connecticut and even New York City. But the nor'easter's not going to make for a nice weekend.
1: No.
0: For us. So that's happening Saturday, Sunday, and even trickles into, no pun intended, trickles into Monday with some showers still remaining on Monday. So it's a biggie. What else are we buzzing about, Kel?
1: A lot coming out of the United Nations General Assembly this week. Iran's president accused the U.S. of terrorism at the U.N. yesterday, saying Iran has only been defending itself. The comments came a day after President Trump warned the U.S. could annihilate Iran if a deal is not reached. President Trump meets with Chinese President Xi Jinping today. They're expected to discuss trade, AI, Iran, and Taiwan. The country's also just extended their trade truce by 2 months. Separately at the U.N., two major AI leaders are calling for safeguards. OpenAI CEO Sam Altman warned that we could lose control of the future to AI, while Anthropic CEO Dario Amodi said AI could pose a risk to humanity.
0: You know, these are pretty serious warnings.
1: Yeah.
0: But it's a really hard issue, because how do you stop AI advances in the whole U.S., I mean, the whole world? Even if every company in the U.S. agrees, well, what about China?
1: Right.
0: You know, what about other, what about the more like mid-grade companies that are doing their own AI research and advancement that aren't part of the big companies? Are they going to slow down?
1: Sure. Yeah.
0: That's the hard part. But then if we don't, humanity's at risk. So, this is a tough one.
1: Australia is investigating OpenAI after one of its AI agents accessed a government health website without permission. The breach happened in July, but OpenAI didn't notify Australia until September. Officials are now looking at possible criminal charges. No personal information was accessed.
0: See, there you go. It's not supposed to do that.
1: Right. Federal judges temporarily blocked President Trump's ban on CNN, MS Now, and Politico from the White House. The judge ordered the outlet's White House access restored for 14 days while their lawsuit moves forward.
0: You know, I was thinking about that story this morning. And, you know, these are hardened, confident, ballsy people who are going to walk into the White House after being banned and ask questions and do their jobs and report and everything. And, you know, they get treated so terribly, you know, criticizing them, calling them names and everything. And they just keep asking their questions, try to get answers and write their stories or broadcast their stories. I was thinking about it, like, I don't know if I could do it.
1: Yeah.
0: And I think of myself as kind of a tough person, but to go in there and not let your emotions get the better of you and not get angry, you know, to walk back in after you were banned because you were just doing your job.
1: Yeah.
0: You know, these are some tough people.
1: Yep. An update on the CMMC nurses story. They vote today on whether to unionize. Governor Mills wants the 15 fired nurses reinstated and says the firings raise concerns about whether new owner Prime Healthcare is meeting its commitments to the state. Chronic absenteeism at Portland high schools is now above 42%. The district points to immigration concerns and students disengaging from school as factors. A South Portland man is suing two ICE agents claiming they violated his First and Fourth Amendment rights. Robert Peck says the agents confronted him in January while he was following and recording ICE activity in the area.
0: There's a little pop quiz for our high school. Well, they're probably not up right now.
1: Yeah.
0: What's the First and Fourth Amendment? Right?
1: Yeah.
0: Practice your Bill of Rights.
1: Super rare white lobster named Casper is now helping researchers at UNE. The ghost lobster is estimated to be a 1 in 100 million find.
0: Wow.
1: Taylor Swift is releasing four new songs on tomorrow. We already knew about Patient Zero, but she has now announced three more tracks, Pink Clouding, Cleveland, and Babylon. They'll all be part of an expanded version of The Life of a Showgirl, The Encore. Again, that's out tomorrow.
0: We'll play it. We'll play it for sure.
1: Yeah.
0: I'm really curious to hear this.
1: I know.
0: I can't wait.
1: And last but not least, McDonald's Monopoly is back October 6th with the classic peel-off pieces that we all remember. You can win free food, trips, a Jeep, money for college debt, or a home down payment. And, of course, a $1 million grand prize.
0: Wow.
1: Yeah.
0: Yeah, Park Place and Boardwalk, right?
1: I know. I totally remember.
0: Man, that game. How old is that game? When they first did it, it's got to be 25.
1: At least.
0: 30 years ago, maybe? No, did they do it in the 90s?
1: I don't remember, but it's definitely up there. Definitely.
0: Well, you know, when it works.
1: Yeah.
0: That is a great game.
1: Yep.
0: I don't even go to McDonald's that often at all, but now that makes me want to go.
1: I know it.
0: It's fun.
1: Yeah. Yep. But there you go. That is the buzz for today.
0: All right. If you have any plans to go to New York City and nature calls, you need to know this about these new... like high-tech porta potties, okay? They're calling them robo bathrooms, but they're really just high-tech porta potties. But there's an important warning you need to hear. That's next on The Blake Show. Don't go away.

0: In New York, you can pee fancy in new, basically porta-potties, but they're called robo-toilets.
1: Okay.
0: Yeah, this is the mayor.
2: New York City's number one place to go number two. Or number one. You don't need to tell me or anyone at City Hall.
0: but also, please only go number two in there if it's an emergency.
1: My God, yes.
0: So what is it? It's basically a fancy porta potty, and it's free to the public. So how long before these get really messed up and gross?
1: Oh God, like minutes.
0: But as it's a robo-toilet, it's automated, and there is a strict 10-minute limit.
1: Gross.
0: So, hi, Todd. Did you hear about the robo-toilets in New York?
3: I did not.
0: Oh, you didn't? Okay.
3: You have to do your business within 10 minutes?
0: You like, got 10 minutes. And right. What do you think happens after 10 minutes?
1: Oh, like the lid
3: the door
1: shuts?
3: Opens.
0: The door flies open.
1: No!
4: Oh, my God.
0: Yes.
1: That's incredible.
5: Holy mission, your use time has expired. The door is opening now.
1: What if, wow.
0: So, you know, if you stop at one of the hot dog carts in New York and it doesn't agree with you.
3: You better be efficient.
0: And you need to make a quick little visit to the robo-toilet at City Hall.
1: Wow.
0: You better make sure you're in and out in 10 minutes or hold the door.
1: Look, usually if you have an emergency, 10 minutes is plenty of time.
0: In theory.
1: You know?
0: There's not a lot of waiting
1: for
0: the arrival.
1: Yeah. Oh, yeah.
0: You know?
1: You're like anticipating. It's like,
0: pretty
1: ooh.
0: Much, it's, like, yeah. So,
3: my son, Brody, would be... He'd be revealed every time.
0: Oh God,
3: this
0: Todd,
3: guy.
0: You're the worst dad.
1: Yeah,
0: you are
1: whatever.
0: The worst. It's worst Father's Day. Is that in June also?
1: Yeah,
0: because that's the one you're getting a card for.
1: Yeah, exactly.
0: Oh my God.
1: Yeah. On senior assembly, it's going to be dad.
0: I hope you saw him this morning because you're not seeing him ever again.
1: Ever again. Brody's hitting the bricks.
0: He's done. He's out.
1: Yeah, he's taking Aries and they're hitting the bricks.
3: This.
0: He's left the family.
3: Yeah. He'll never hear about
1: this. Yeah. He's like, I can't do it anymore.
0: He actually, let me see. He just texted me the emancipation document. He's out.
3: He gone.
0: There's no scrolling. No scrolling or you know.
3: Right. Doom scroll.
0: Reading the news or any
3: you
0: of that.
3: Can't be doom scrolling on the toilet.
0: Not in the robo toilet.
3: City Hall.
1: No. Oh my gosh.
5: Mission, your use time has expired. The door is opening now.
3: Actually, do they give a warning? Like a 2-minute warning or something?
0: That's a good question.
1: That's
0: I don't know if there's like a countdown timer.
1: Yeah.
3: They're better.
0: Or you just got to keep track on your own.
1: I'm sorry. You know what though, Todd? I'm going to join you. Wyatt wouldn't be able to go in there either.
3: Let's just throw all our kids under the bus.
1: I'm sorry. Because that makes sense now. Because I'm like, man, hours later, I'm like, my God, Wyatt. Like, it's like, wow. Oh, God.
3: Thank you for.
1: I'm sorry. I'll join you.
3: For taking a little of the pressure off of
1: me. Yeah, it's
0: at least Wyatt
1: boys.
0: And Brody can run away together now.
1: Yeah. Oh, God. Right. Add Sawyer in. Come on. My God. It's like, what are you doing?
0: It's the phones. If you go to the bathroom without the phone, you're very efficient.
1: 100% it's the phones.
0: Yeah, but if you start scrolling, lose track of time.
1: Yeah. Mm.
0: Not in the robo-toilet.
1: No. Like, give me your phone before you go in
0: there. Wabam. Yeah. Hello, New York.
1: Hello. Wabam.
0: Yeah.
1: Yeah.
0: It's
3: spreading the news.
1: Yeah. Wow.
0: Yep.
1: Yeah.
0: Yeah, if you got to go number two, you got to make it quick. That's what should play.
1: Yeah, my God.
0: That's like the warning song.
3: That's the 1-minute warning,
1: Yeah. Hey, I warned you. Give me your phone. You don't listen to your mother. All right, that's fine.
0: Yeah. Ha-ha. Kelly's sitting outside recording. On her
1: just watching.
0: Yeah, we're going to go viral.
1: Yeah.
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1: If you have been meaning to get yourself into Aristel for a professional bra fitting, well, they are making it easier for you. 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And when are they going to be open? Well, officially Friday, September 25th. Yes, they are going to be open. 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

0: Hello, you're on The Blake Show with Kelly and Todd. This is a really funny message about a coworker who keeps calling her the wrong name.
1: Oh.
0: And has too much time gone on now where at this point she can't even correct her anymore. So here's what it says. It says, hey guys, I have a co... And by the way, anytime you want to message us a topic, we love getting these messages. If we could do the whole show, just your messages,
1: yeah,
0: that would be great. These are our favorite things to tackle here. So 79 Coast to call or text us. You can record it. I'll use a talkback. 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It says, hey guys, I have a coworker who has been calling me the wrong name for months, and I may have officially waited too long to correct her. My name is Kristen. She calls me Kirsten.
1: Oh my God.
0: Every single time. At first, I thought maybe I misheard her. And then after a few times, I just didn't correct her because it felt awkward. But now it's probably 6 months. And she says, morning, Kirsten. She sees me, she's introduced me to other people as Kirsten.
2: Oh, my gosh.
0: And I'm pretty sure I'm saved in her phone as Kirsten. We work closely enough

0: this coworker's phone.
1: Oh, yeah.
0: And go into the contacts and adjust the spelling. And then one day she's going to be like, wait, what? That's Kristen? Have I been saying it wrong all this time?
1: Yeah, that's funny.
0: Oh, my gosh.
2: She might just have to be, it might just have to be a funny joke and be Kirsten, and then maybe at a, like a work party.
1: By the way.
2: It just comes out.
1: When she leaves.
2: Yeah, when she goes on to another job.
1: By the
0: way,
1: Pam.
0: She should do it in
1: Pam.
0: A funny way, right?
2: Yeah, it's just going to be funny. Like, you
0: or like
2: know.
0: Go up, like, go
1: or
0: up.
1: Or start calling her the wrong name.
2: Yeah. Like, you know, she's not doing it on purpose. That's the good part. No. Like, she's not like, you know.
1: Like taunting her.
2: Right.
1: Or something.
2: She, you know.
0: No.
2: It's a,
0: she could go up and like kind of like whisper in her ear and just be like, you know, I don't mean for this to be awkward. But my name's actually Kristen. It's Kristen, not Kirsten.
2: It's crazy that no one else in the office has corrected her.
1: Yeah,
0: well,
1: that is
0: weird.
1: True. That is like, that is true.
2: That it has had her back to be like, hey,
1: just so you know,
2: Julie, that's not her name.
1: Yeah,
2: it's been 6 months.
0: Yeah, and why doesn't you know this woman like go like I'm sure she's had this conversation with one of her other coworkers and been like, gosh, she just keeps calling me Kirsten.
2: Right.
0: Like, yeah. Can you go tell her? Can you break the news to her? Can you? Right. You know, like. Hire somebody else to do the bet.
1: Okay, so
0: bad
1: I
0: person.
1: Read it as Kirsten. Maybe she's saying Kirsten, and it sounds close enough
2: right,
1: like, that people are like, like don't really notice it.
2: Right.
1: Maybe that's why no one said anything. I don't know.
0: Hmm.
1: Oh, yeah, that yeah, you could. Someone texted, send her an email and sign it in spaced out capital letters.
2: Oh my God.
1: Another text says, have someone else tell her she's been saying it wrong.
0: Yeah.
1: Another text says, I've worked with a guy for 3 years who still gets my name wrong. That's crazy.
0: It is.
1: I joke that his nickname is Teflon because you can tell him something dozens of times and it never sticks. Oh, that's cute. This is like the Susie episode of Seinfeld. I don't know that one. You know that one, Todd?
0: No. I mean, I don't know it off the top of my head. No.
1: Someone texted, I have a difficult name, both my nickname and my first name. I corrected someone 3 times max, and then I just let it go.
2: Yeah.
1: Years down the road, one of my friends will hear the incorrect pronunciation and correct them. Yeah. That's
0: Kirsten
1: funny.
0: And Kirsten. That's tough.
2: Yeah.
1: It's
0: that
1: really
0: is tough.
1: Close. Yeah.
0: Like the spelling wise, what is the spelling difference in the two?
1: I think it's just the R and the I. Wait, let me go back.
0: Kirsten and Kirsten. Kirsten?
2: K-I-E and K-I-R.
1: Well,
2: maybe?
1: Yeah, Kirsten is a weird one. It could,
0: that's
1: because
0: what I'm
1: it,
0: saying.
1: It could be K-I-E, but it's the way she wrote it in the message, her name is Kristen, K-R-I-S-T-E-N.
0: Okay, so that's
1: but
0: not,
1: she calls me Kirsten.
0: Right.
1: K-I-R-S-T-E-N.
0: So that's so not as hard as Kirsten and Kirsten. So
2: right.
0: This woman should get it.
2: Yeah.
1: Right. It's, well, it's, yeah. You have to go on TV.
0: In a second, a little bit.
1: Yeah. But yeah. Well, it's funny. It's like people calling you Scott.
0: Oh my God. Yeah.
1: You know?
0: It is my alter name.
1: Yeah.
0: Alternate name.
1: That's so weird.
2: Weird.
0: If anyone ever messes up my name, it's always, always, always, always Scott.
1: I know. That's so strange.
0: Always.
2: I don't get it.
0: I don't either.
1: And people who you know, right?
0: Oh my gosh. Yeah. And people will like, it'll just like happen. Like even like some of my best friends will like, accidentally say Scott.
1: Is it like that long Todd. O? The
0: I don't know.
1: Sound Scott Todd.
0: Maybe.
2: Maybe.
1: It is,
0: maybe I look
1: it is
0: like
1: weird.
0: Maybe Kelly. I don't
1: what?
0: Know. Do
1: Kel,
0: I
1: do
0: look
1: think
0: like
1: he
0: a Scott?
2: Do you what?
1: No, I don't think you look like a Scott at all.
0: I don't think. I mean, Todd is a terrible name. I'll you know, it's like a. I don't know.
2: It's not a terrible.
0: It's almost
2: name.
0: A male version of Karen. Except my brother actually has that. Male version. His name is Chad.
1: Oh, right.
0: So his is even worse.
2: Now, Chad is a Karen.
0: Correct.
2: Chad is the Karen. Yeah.
1: Yeah. Not the name, just Todd's brother.
2: But I don't think of Chad as like a Paul. Like,
1: right.
2: I wouldn't be like,
0: no.
2: Oh, Paul. What?
1: Yeah.
2: No.
0: Yeah. I don't
1: know. Right. That's, his name is not Scott, okay?
0: Right.
1: It's Todd.
2: So
1: and
2: random.
1: Todd. I almost just said, I had to think for a second. I almost just said Scott.
2: What?
1: Todd,
0: see?
1: Todd, well, because we were joking about it.
0: Yeah.
1: Todd has to go on TV. Maybe that's how people can remember it. Todd's on TV.
0: Yeah, the T's.
1: Yeah. And he's got your News Center Maine forecast.
0: Another beauty, mostly sunny, highs around 70. It's going to be a gorgeous afternoon. Tonight, clear and cool.

0: Well, tomorrow, increasing clouds, gets breezy, high again 70. Rain and wind on Saturday, showers on Sunday, and showers linger on Monday. So it's not looking like a great weekend. It won't be raining the whole time, though, but it still looks wet, and it still looks pretty breezy and chilly, kind of raw out there.
1: Okay.
0: Yep.
1: Well, get me out of baseball.
2: I just feel bad for folks who have like weddings and stuff.
3: Yeah,
2: that sucks. That sucks. And concerts. Ed Sheeran at Gillette.
3: Yeah.
2: Ooh.
3: Pack a poncho.
2: Yeah, for sure. Just don't put any messaging about Gaza on the poncho. Don't take a stance.
3: Yeah.
2: Don't take a stance. All right, we're coming back with the number one dorms in America are right here in Maine. What? So we've got that for you. Then coming up in the 7 o'clock hour, a brand new Blown Off. Great first date. Now you're getting ghosted or blown off. So we'll dive into that. And then, of course, say our name. Say Coast and win cash. Coast 93.1, Coast 93.1. 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And 207 Plumbing and Heating, always here for you. 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
1: 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On a

0: Yes, a college in Maine has big dorm energy.
1: Yeah.
0: they've been voted the best dorms in America.
2: Wow.
0: Bowdoin College, best Brunswick. Dorms in America.
1: What's up with that?
0: So awesome. What's so will someone text us and tell us what's so great about these dorms?
1: Yeah, FaceTime me and give me a tour. What's up?
0: Sure.
1: Take me there.
0: It is a little odd, a grown woman asking for a college student to FaceTime her from the dorm.
1: I don't think so. It's only weird if you make it. I think it's just fine.
2: That's amazing.
1: I think it's just fine.
0: 7-9 Coast. I'm serious. Will someone who's either recently been in the dorms or maybe a parent who has kids there? I mean, I know a handful of people who went to Bowdoin, but I don't know anyone who's there right now.
1: I'm sure we have a bunch of people that are there right now. Yeah. Let's go. Light up the phones.
0: Yeah. 7-9 Coast. Here it is. Princeton Review. Number two was Washington University in St. Louis.
1: Ha ha. Take that, Washington University.
0: Ha.
1: Like, what is this? This is crazy. Bowdoin, what's up?
0: Yeah.
1: What do they have, like, water beds?
0: Wow.
2: Does that make a bedroom?
1: I don't know.
0: What? I just teleported to 1978.
2: When was the last time you've been on a water bed?
0: Let's play one of today's hits.
2: I think they're illegal now.
0: I don't think they're illegal.
2: I don't think
1: guys,
2: they make them anymore.
0: God, what are you in for? Well, I had a water bed.
1: Can you remember trying to get out of those things? There was no crazy way that you could get out like gingerly or look cool. Be like, hold on.
0: I assume that everyone who had a water bed at some point flooded their house. Assume that. I don't know if it's illegal.
1: Man.
0: But maybe just unwise.
1: I was so jealous of people who had a water bed.
0: It's not illegal.
2: Still legal.
0: Yeah. I can't believe that.
2: Oh, wait.
1: That's crazy.
2: Why people think. Yeah. But the next thing in AI, it says, why people think they are illegal.
0: Oh, so that's funny. You're not like alone.
1: Yeah.
0: That and the dome light in the cars.
1: Don't turn that on. You'll get pulled over.
0: We must ban waterbed. Troy Jackson, it's time to take up an issue we can all agree on.
1: I bet that guy has a waterbed.
0: That's going to be the next ad. It's going to be, Troy Jackson had a waterbed.
1: I knew it.
2: Did you ever hook up in a waterbed?
0: That's a good question. No, I have not.
1: Liar. You're a liar, Blake.
0: No, I wasn't hooking up
2: Blake,
0: in the 70s.
2: Hooked up in every bed.
1: Yeah,
2: come
1: on. We know. Tell us the truth.
0: Yeah. I've hooked up on the floor, but.
1: Yeah, who hasn't?
0: Not in a waterbed, no. Someone texted, I can confirm the dorms at Bowdoin do have great parties. Maybe that's why they're number one. Okay.
1: Oh.
0: Another text.
2: Lame.
1: Yeah. Okay.
2: No. I hope that's not.
1: Yeah,
2: the
1: come
2: real
1: on.
2: Reason.
1: That can't be the reason.
0: Oh, no. Someone texted, I walk my dog around Bowdoin. Okay, I'm not sure this is the best source, but.
2: And I peep through the windows.
1: Yeah,
0: right. Exactly.
1: Well, come on.
2: Doing it.
0: And said, I will say they have been building new dorms.
2: Oh, okay.
0: So maybe that's why.
1: Oh, yeah. Okay. High tech.
0: Okay. Another text says, my husband works there on the campus grounds. Okay.
1: Okay, we need someone inside.
0: We need to at least progress to an indoor person. Yeah.
1: My aunt's nephew. come on, let's go.
0: And now we're getting texts about waterbeds. Great.
2: So, awesome.
0: Someone said waterbeds are great if you're alone until the power goes out because they get really cold.
1: Oh.
0: So I guess if you lose
2: heated.
0: Your power. Yeah. Mm-hmm. Mm-hmm.
1: Oh.
0: Okay.
1: Well, at least you have a water source. So.
0: Boy, imagine a waterbed that was heated, and it's like, well, how did your friend pass away? Well, he was boiled in his bed.
2: Hypothermia. The power went out.
0: He boiled alive in his bed.
1: Man, when you're pregnant, you're not supposed to go in hot tubs. So does that mean, like, when you're pregnant and you have a waterbed, you can't go to bed?
0: I don't think it's much of a problem anymore. When was the last time you met someone who has a waterbed?
1: Hey, I don't know.
0: If you have a waterbed currently.
2: Yeah, that's a great question.
0: Or you've been indoors at the Bowdoin dorms. Okay, we're looking for
2: two totally different subjects.
0: But two specific groups of people.
2: Right,
0: okay,
2: you're welcome to chime in on either.
0: Yes, but that's all we want to know about right now. Okay.
1: We're not going to get either of them.
0: Oh my God, this is funny. Someone texted, guys, you might be shedding some light on the average age of your listeners because you're getting more texts about waterbeds than you are about dorms.
1: Hey, that's fine.
0: Oh, that is funny. Someone texted, when I was growing up, my parents had a waterbed and it had mirrors above it.
2: Oh, that's like, wow.
1: That's wow.
2: Honestly, that's not, wow.
0: Yeah.
1: That's Dirk Diggler.
2: Rachel and I were in a motel like that one time.
1: Wow.
0: Oh, really?
1: Well, there it is.
2: Actually, Blake, you know the Berlin Turnpike down in Connecticut, right?
0: Oh, yeah.
1: Wow.
2: Yeah. It's like, you know, you can get rooms by the hour if you want. So it's one of those places.
0: Okay.
1: Wow, yeah, you bring Rachel to the nicest places, don't you?
2: The Hartmore Motel, I think it was.
0: Taiwan
1: Todd. Come on.
0: Yeah. Dude. We're only going to sleep 6 hours, right?
1: Do you have a special for 5.5?
0: Todd says
2: I'm doing
0: to the
2: math in my head. Yeah. We only need about 4 hours here.
0: Todd says to the cashier, listen, I'm quick.
1: You know what I mean?
2: This is actually kind of a funny story. We went to one motel, right, on the Berlin Turnpike. And it was so gross that she made me find another hotel or I wasn't going to get any action that night. So we went down to the Hartmore. And the bed was in the shape of a heart.
1: Oh.
2: And there were mirrors on the ceiling.
0: Wow. Wait, what is the name of this hotel?
2: I think it was the Hartmore.
0: Oh, Heart.
2: Yes.
0: Heart. I didn't think that's what you said. Yeah.
2: Not the built, the opposite of the Biltmore. Yeah. The Biltmore is one of the nicest hotels.
0: I thought you said the Hardmore.
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0: Hey, it's Coast 93.1. You're on The Blake Show with Kelly and Todd. Good morning. Good morning. Kelly's got your buzz stories coming up. Man, a lot going on in Maine this summer between the sharks. Now there's this 1 in 100 million lobster.
1: Yeah.
0: That Kelly's going to get into. It is, by the way, Maine Lobster Week.
1: Mm-hmm.
0: We talked to Sonny Beal, and he was awesome. And this is such a Maine thing. Like between it being a, you know, small town, you know, big state, small town kind of thing. And just the lobster community. When we had Sonny on, we got a couple texts from other lobstermen that were like, oh, hey, Sonny, you know, my family fishes from down East Maine too, generations. It's just kind of cool. But all you have to do to support the lobster community is just go eat more lobster.
1: That's it.
0: So it's a great way to support, you know, our neighbors, a vital piece of the Maine pie.
1: Mm-hmm.
0: It's been tough. I mean, with the prices and stuff, and we learned, I didn't realize that Canada buys a lot of lobster, and they basically say, here's what we're paying.
1: Okay.
0: And they don't really have much of a choice. They got to sell it because it can't be processed.
1: That's
0: here.
1: Right.
0: Right? So it's kind of like they, you know, Canada has the power, and then with all the drama with the tariffs and stuff, and so he said, you know, and fuel prices, he's had to run his boat a little, what did he say? A little softer? Like instead of like, you know, flying around out there.
1: Right.
0: He's putt-putting.
1: Yeah.
0: Doing a little more putt-putting.
1: Hmm.
0: But a great way to support is to go out and eat some lobster. So, Maine Lobster Week. We're going to pause and come back with your buzz stories and then the brand new Blown Off. Great first date. Now you're getting ghosted. Or blown off and you can't figure out what's going on. If it ever is happening to you, then reach out to us and maybe we'll get you on next time. We've got that. And then, of course, say our name. Say Coast, win cash.
1: Hey.
0: We play again at 7:30. Todd's got your News Center Maine forecast ahead of a nor'easter weekend.
2: Still looking real good out there today. Mostly sunny, pleasant for the afternoon with highs between 65 and 70 degrees. Mainly clear, chilly again tonight, 40 to 45. Coast, some 30s over the interior. Increasing clouds on Friday. It gets breezy in the afternoon, highs in the upper 60s. Wet and windy on Saturday, high near 60 degrees. And showers continue on Sunday, also near 60.
3: 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It's the Blake Show on Coast 93.1. Keep it here, and Alyssa will keep your company at work. Then Tarsetti's got you for the trek home and Steelsy after 7. The Coast 93.1 fam. Thanks for being a part of our day.
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0: Sarah Bareilles and Brave on Coast 93.1. Her album Good Grief is really, really good. It has Just a Kid on it. Another song called Home that just tears me up. And the more I listen, the more I'll probably be torn up.
1: Yeah.
0: Or at least teared.
1: Yes.
0: And she's on tour right now. I got to look up and see if she's coming around here because I would totally go see her.
1: Oh, she is.
0: She is?
1: Yes.
0: I got to look that up. I'm sleeping on that.
1: Mm-hmm.
0: All right, Blown Off, brand new, great first date, then you get ghosted. I think this one was a couple dates. We'll dive into that in just a moment. First, your buzz stories.
2: 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Here's what Nane's going to be buzzing about today.
0: What's the buzz? What's happening? What are we buzzing about today? Forecast-wise, looking good. It's like a nice day out there, and that's ahead of a crappy weekend.
1: Yeah.
0: Yeah, nor'easter. A lot of buzz about this. That's Saturday, Sunday, and even trickling some showers still into Monday. But Saturday does look like the gustier day.

0: So it's, yeah, it's not a good weekend. Nope. Windy, rainy. Tomorrow's not bad. It just starts to get, you know, some more clouds start to build in and stuff. But today looks really nice. It's going to be near 70.
1: Nice.
0: So we'll take that. What do you got, Kel?
1: A lot coming out of the United Nations General Assembly. Iran's president accused the U.S. of terrorism at the U.N. yesterday, saying Iran has only been defending itself. Those comments came a day after President Trump warned the U.S. could annihilate Iran if a deal is not reached. President Trump meets with Chinese President Xi Jinping today. They're expected to discuss trade, AI, Iran, and Taiwan. The countries also just extended their trade truce by 2 months. Separately at the UN, two major AI leaders are calling for safeguards. OpenAI CEO Sam Altman warned that we could lose control of the future to AI, while Anthropic CEO Dario Amodi said AI could pose a risk to humanity.
0: Yeah, that sounds important to listen to.
1: It does.
0: But at the same time, it's so hard because how do you get everyone in the world who's working on AI to agree?
1: Yeah.
0: To slow down. And what does slow down mean? Like, this is a really complicated thing to make an agreement on.
1: Sure, yeah.
0: But it sounds like it's worth trying to figure out.
1: It does.
0: People are starting to freak me out.
1: Yeah, right. Australia is investigating OpenAI after one of its AI agents accessed a government health website without permission. The breach happened in July, but OpenAI didn't notify Australia until this month. Officials are now looking at possible criminal charges. No personal information was accessed.
0: Yeah, see, there you go.
1: Yep. Federal judges temporarily blocked President Trump's ban on CNN, MS Now, and Politico from the White House. The judge ordered the outlet's White House access restored for 14 days while their lawsuit moves forward.
0: I have to say, these reporters are tough.
1: Oh, yeah.
0: You know,
1: yeah.
0: To be kicked out and the way that they get treated in there is just brutal. And they still show up, ask tough questions, still write their stories, file their stories, broadcast, you know, whatever.
1: Yeah.
0: And it's just got to be so awkward to walk in there after getting kicked out. Or maybe it's empowering.
1: Mm.
0: I don't know.
1: Yeah.
0: But they're doing important work.
1: Yeah. An update on the CMMC nurses story. They vote today on whether to unionize. Governor Mills wants the 15 fired nurses reinstated and says the firings raise concerns about whether new owner Prime Healthcare is meeting its commitments to the state. Chronic absenteeism at Portland High School is now above 42%. The district points to immigration concerns and students disengaging from school as factors.
0: Hmm. That is high, though.
1: That is high. 42%.
0: I mean, that's almost half of the students have
1: a
0: truancy. I mean, well, remember, Portland's more diverse, and it's been scary for a lot of families.
1: Yep.
0: So.
1: Yep.
0: Jeez.
1: Yeah. A South Portland man is suing two ICE agents claiming they violated his First and Fourth Amendment rights. Robert Peck says the agents confronted him in January while he was following and recording ICE activity in the area.
0: Social studies pop quiz. What are the First and Fourth Amendments?
1: Yep. A super rare white lobster named Casper is now helping researchers at UNE. The ghost lobster is estimated to be a 1 in 100 million find.
0: It's amazing.
1: Yeah. Casper.
0: Did you see the cotton candy one? It's like pink and blue.
1: Yeah.
0: And then there was another one just in, I want to say it was caught near Popham Beach and it was blue. That's another rare one. But I think the white is the most rare, the rarest. I can't really say that word. It's right up there with brewery.
1: Yeah, exactly. Too many R's.
0: Yeah.
1: Taylor Swift is releasing 4 new songs tomorrow. We already knew about Patient Zero, but Swift has now announced 3 more, Pink, Clouding, Cleveland, and Babylon. They'll be part of an expanded version of The Life of a Showgirl, The Encore. Again, that's out tomorrow.
0: Very exciting. We'll be playing, we'll probably play a little snippet of all of them, but cool. Patient Zero for sure.
1: Yeah. Last but not least, McDonald's Monopoly is back October 6th with the classic peel-off pieces. Customers can win free food, trips, a Jeep, money for college debt, or a home down payment, and a $1 million grand prize.
0: Ba-da-ba-ba-ba.
1: I'm loving it.
0: I love when he sings it in the commercial. The guy, you know, that's Brian Cox, who is the dad in Succession.
1: Oh.
0: Yeah,
1: oh,
0: who does McDonald's commercials.
1: Yes,
0: and I
1: yes.
0: love, because he's such a serious actor.
1: Right, yeah.
0: But then he does the McDonald's commercials and he's like goofy.
1: Yeah, it's great. Yeah.
0: When he sings the ba-da-ba-ba-ba.
1: Yeah.
0: I love
1: yeah.
0: that.
1: Yeah, he's good in those.
0: But that's cool. I forgot, someone texted when we were talking about that last hour and said the Monopoly game went away because there was a whole documentary and like an expose that the person who was I'm going to take this with a grain of salt because I may not have this exactly right, but the guy there were a guy was basically cheating. He was giving the right pieces to his friends.
1: Oh.
0: So they could win.
1: Mm.
0: Yeah. Not supposed to do that.
1: Mm-mm.
0: So I guess they must have, well, first of all, fired him.
1: Right.
0: And then, you know, buckled down the rules and and all that. But that's kind of exciting. The Monopoly game is really fun.
1: It's it was fun.
0: God, how long ago did they start that?
1: A long time ago.
0: Yeah.
1: Yeah.
0: I feel like I was like in high school.
1: Yeah. That was back when I could eat McDonald's.
0: Right.
1: Yeah. That was a long time ago.
0: Yeah.
1: Yeah.
0: Not a lot of fast food in the in the Kelly life anymore.
1: No. Well, there you go. That is the buzz for today.
0: All right. Blown off. Great first date. Now you're getting ghosted or blown off, which stinks. Because then you start questioning yourself. What did I do? What's wrong with me? And that's why we do this. Because sometimes it's just miscommunication. And a lot of the time, you end up having another date. So if it's ever happening to you, then reach out and maybe we'll get you on Blown Off next time.
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3: Swipe, match, let's meet. A spark is that chemistry, but now you're gone. Don't know why. Ghosted. Goodbye.
0: Blown Off. Okay, Chelsea, good morning.
4: Hi, good morning.
0: How are you?
4: I'm okay.
0: So, well, except for the part about getting blown off.
1: Right.
4: I mean, yeah, obviously.
0: All right. Well, tell us about Shane. This character, Shane.
4: Yeah. So we met on Hinge and we've gone out for a couple dates now. Like, we've done drinks and appetizers. We've done dinner and a movie. We've done, you know, he took me to dinner at a restaurant I wanted to try. Nice. And we went back to my apartment for a drink. Ooh. And I mean,
0: I
4: know really well. I thought we had good chemistry. I don't ever remember anything awkward happening. Even, you know, like I brought him back to my apartment, you know, and he seemed to be acting like normal when he left. But after that, like, you know, the texts have just been less frequent and they've just altogether stopped.
0: Mm.
4: And I just don't know what happened because I thought we had fun.
0: And have you said, like, hey,
4: vibing, but
0: what's up? Like, why aren't we hanging?
4: Yeah, exactly. Yeah, I've just been, it's just been radio silence now after a while. So okay. I'm just confused because it seemed to be going okay.
0: Well, is there anything else that you've thought about? Oh, maybe it was because of this, or, I mean, it sounds like you're pretty genuinely perplexed.
4: No, I really don't know. I really cannot think of anything. Like, we didn't have, like, a disagreement about anything. It didn't seem like our, you know, viewpoints on life didn't line up at some point. You know, it just, I don't know. We seem to have, like, a good vibe together. So I don't know. I'm just confused.
0: Okay. Well, Shane agreed to come on. So if you want, we can click him in.
4: Okay. I mean, yeah, I'm curious.
0: Okay. I know it's like moment of truth moment. Yeah.
4: Yeah.
0: So, okay, I'm going to add Shane in and we'll see what's up, okay?
4: Okay.
0: All right. Shane?
5: Hello?
0: Hi. And Chelsea, you're still there, right?
4: Yeah, I'm here.
0: Okay. Here we are. Look, connected. There you go.
1: Yay.
0: Take care. Oh. Bye-bye. Shane, so you heard Chelsea describe, you guys have been on a few dates.
5: Yeah, the dates were good. I did like Chelsea.
1: Oh, did.
0: Okay. Was there something that happened on the last date?
5: Yeah, over at Chelsea's apartment, date three, it definitely made everything come together for me.
1: Oh.
0: Oh. Okay.
1: Okay, what came together?
0: Yeah, right. What does that mean?
5: It was some of the things that I had picked up on the first two dates, just little things that she said, and date three just kind of, at her apartment, kind of confirmed it for me.
0: All right. Why don't I pause there, and we'll come back?
4: Okay, yeah. I mean, I'm ready to hear what you have to say, so.
0: Okay. It's Blown Off on The Blake Show.

0: Hey, it's Coast 93.1, The Blake Show. This is Blown Off. Chelsea, Shane.
1: Hello, hello.
0: So, Blown Off, ghosted, Shane kind of disappeared. And Shane, you said it was because of something that kind of clicked when you were at Chelsea's apartment, which I imagine has made the last couple minutes very nerve-wracking for you, Chelsea.
2: I know.
3: A little bit, yeah.
0: So let's just like rip off the Band-Aid.
1: The things that Chelsea presented as big parts of her personality did not seem to match reality. The biggest one was travel. She said she loves to travel and that was a big part of her Hinge profile. And I was excited because I love to travel too.
0: Mm-hmm.
1: But okay. On our dates, I learned Chelsea really has only been to Florida, New York City, Boston, and Montreal. And
2: okay.
1: I didn't care that she didn't travel that much. But then when I walked into her apartment, I saw a huge travel map on the wall. And I assumed it showed everywhere that she had been. She explained it's most of the places were places she wants to go someday.
0: Okay.
2: Okay.
0: So, well, okay. Yeah. Like one of the maps that has like pins in it and stuff.
2: Oh, right. Okay.
0: So, Chelsea, you're like this is like your dream map.
3: Yeah, it's aspirational. Like, I mean, I do love to travel and I wish I had done more of it, but you know, I want to and I aspire to be able to go a lot of other places, but I mean, it's just a map. I mean, it, you know, gives me hope and, you know, makes me think, you know, and dream. So I don't really know what the big deal is about having like,
1: it's just on her profile, she presents like travel's already a huge part of her lifestyle when it's really not.
2: Okay.
0: Okay, but so is that the reason? Is that it?
1: It's not just that. Like Chelsea wears band and music t-shirts, you know, and music was featured on her profile, but when I tried to talk to her about bands and albums and concerts on their dates, she didn't know very much about them.
0: Huh.
3: I mean, okay. I mean, yeah, I like music. I mean, I also just like, you know, album artwork and how vinyl looks. And I'm sorry, I'm not a music expert, but I mean, I'm not trying to gatekeep, you know.
0: Are you like a vinyl
3: music and,
0: like a collector? Like
2: right.
0: You have a, like a vinyl collection?
3: I have a little small like vinyl record collection that, you know, and
1: yeah,
3: I have
1: but
3: it.
1: She, had,
3: you know,
1: she
3: have
1: doesn't have
3: it
1: a record
3: wall.
1: Player.
0: Okay.
2: Well, that can look a little, all right.
0: Okay.
3: I mean, I think a lot of people wear band shirts or, you know, have stuff that, you know, they not necessarily their favorite band or anything, but I mean, so what?
1: Okay, but then books, you had bookshelves packed with books and you post about new books. You say you're even in a book club.
0: Okay.
1: But when I ask you about your favorite books, you admit that you only finished like a handful of them.
0: Okay. Are the books an aspirational?
3: Okay, I mean, look, my book club is mostly wine and food and hanging out.
2: All right, well, those are
3: book. Look, I get distracted easily.
1: And then, like, you're a foodie. Like, you call yourself a foodie. But on all three dates, you ordered the same thing. You got chicken fingers and fries.
2: Oh, okay. Chelsea, okay.
3: Look, I know what I like. And, you know, sometimes you've got to see how different places do things. And
2: okay.
0: Yeah.
3: I like going to restaurants. I like the ambiance. I like, you know, I like being in different locations. I don't know. Honestly, Shane, you sound pretty judgmental right now.
0: Yeah.
3: And like,
2: yeah.
3: Just... almost, I want to say, like, you're judging me for how I enjoy things.
0: Yeah. What, Shane, can you just articulate maybe

0: like what, why this became a deal breaker for you?
1: I mean, I just feel like Chelsea's likes looking like she's into these things more than actually doing them. Like, it's books you don't read, records you don't play, places you haven't been. You're a foodie, but you only eat chicken fingers.
2: Okay. See, you're judgmental. I don't, like, why do I have to prove every interest I have to you? You're being, honestly, incredibly judgy, and it's not, like,
1: it just, it honestly, cool. It feels fake. Like, I don't even know the real you, you know?
2: Just because I don't enjoy things the way you think I should doesn't mean I'm fake. I do want to travel. I aspire to travel more. Like, I'm hopeful that I'm going to finish more books than I do. I'm sorry I don't have a freaking vinyl player. That doesn't mean I can't enjoy, like, the artwork. And, you know, I do like the records. Like, I don't, you're judgy. I don't know.
0: Chelsea, you know, I really want to have your back, but I don't think it's called a vinyl player.
3: I think it's, but you
0: but
3: know,
0: that's okay.
3: You're learning.
2: Oh,
3: you're learning.
2: God,
3: it's
2: Jesus,
3: okay.
2: Y'all.
0: It's okay. So, okay.
2: Great, everyone's judging me. Sorry.
3: No.
0: No, I just, it's maybe just not a match.
3: Right.
0: Shane, is it a definite no for you, or is it like, oh, okay, like, it's more stuff you want to do versus stuff you've done, which I don't think there's a problem with that unless you're lying, you know, but it doesn't sound like you are. So is this like a total no, Shane?
1: I mean, Chelsea, in the nicest way possible, I think you're fake.
3: Oh,
0: okay, cool. Wow.
3: I think it's a no for Chelsea, maybe.
0: Yeah. And if that's the nicest way possible, Shane, I'd work on that.
3: Yeah. Oh, boy.
2: Cool. Sorry, I'm not good enough. Well, thank
0: no,
2: you.
0: I don't think it's that. I think it's just, yeah, I think you do.
3: Not a match.
0: Just aren't. Yeah.
3: Yeah.
2: Okay.
0: Yeah. Cool. All right. All right. Well,
2: thank you.
0: Good luck, Chelsea. And thanks for coming on. And Shane, the bedside manner could use a little softening. Yeah.
3: Yeah.
1: Fair enough.
3: Okay.
0: But you have a great day. Thanks for agreeing to come on. And good luck, Chelsea.
3: All right. Bye, guys.
2: Cool. Thanks.
4: I really want to know who are you.
0: Well, if you're ever getting blown off, hit us up. It's Coast 93.1. You're on the Blake Show. All right. Who's ready to say our name?
3: Okay.
0: And win cash. Coming up on Coast 93.1. Don't go away.
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0: It's 93.1. Hey, you're on The Blake Show with Kelly and Todd. Good morning. Good morning. Good morning. We're going to do a shout out, but I'm waiting for the names to come in. Hey, if you text us a shout out, we need your name.
1: Yeah.
0: I can't.
1: Yeah.
0: Hey, you. No, it's someone going to New York City for a birthday.
1: Wow, that's a big one.
0: So text us your name so we can do a little shout out for you. Man, you know, if you've never been to, oh, there it is. So Jason and Jody are going to celebrate Everly's 10th birthday.
1: Oh, I love that name, Everly.
0: Shout out to sister Sadie, who's also on board.
1: Love that name, Sadie, too.
0: Yeah, Sadie. Yeah. So Jason, Jody, Everly, and Sadie.
1: Wow.
0: Yeah.
1: New York.
0: New York.
1: Hey.
0: You could try out the new robo potties.
1: I was just going to say that.
0: we were talking about these yesterday. Well, don't forget, you got 10 minutes.
1: Yeah, that's right.
0: And they boot you.
1: Let's go.
0: Imagine if the toilet had an ejector, like had a spring. Right. Boing, out you go. Well, no, you can check these out. They're at City Hall. And they're like porta potties, but they're called robo toilets or something. And they're all electronic and like high tech, but you only get 10 minutes and then the door opens.
1: Good God.
0: Yeah. So you don't want to mess that up.
1: Yeah.
0: Got to keep track of the time, you know, imagine that. That'll be quite a New York story.
2: Oh my gosh.
0: Quite a New York story, but, off you go to New

0: nowhere else like it. If this is your first time in New York, it really is magical.
1: I have so much fun.
0: Yeah.
1: Still got it.
0: First time you're in Times Square.
1: Oh, wow.
0: It's just, there's so much going on.
1: You're
0: it's
1: like,
0: crazy.
1: What?
0: Yeah.
1: Is this real?
0: Talk about overstimulation, you know?
1: Yeah. Yep.
0: You know what's so funny is that I lived in New York for a while and I grew up going to New York, so I feel very comfortable there.
1: Mm-hmm.
0: But people who are from Maine or have spent a lot of time in like suburbs or rural areas, New York is terrifying.
1: Yeah.
0: You know?
1: Yeah.
0: And even yesterday, we have a coworker who's moving to New York, and our boss was like, you know, like saw a photo of him on the subway when he was going out to look at apartments,
1: mm-hmm.
0: With just like his headphones on and just kind of looking at his phone. And he was like, you got to have your head on a swivel.
1: Yeah.
0: And I was like, okay, Dad. All right. You know, it was like, that was my mom's reaction.
1: Yeah.
0: Whereas my dad was just like, you just got to look like you live there.
1: Yeah, right. Exactly.
0: You know?
1: Yeah.
0: Be aggressive.
1: Yeah.
0: Like, okay.
1: That sounds like my dad.
0: Yeah.
1: Yes. Yeah. Look like you live there. Be aggressive. Oh my God. It sounds exactly like my father.
0: Yeah. Don't make eye contact.
1: Yeah.
0: Then you're fine.
1: Yeah. Blend in.
0: Yeah.
1: Yeah.
0: I kept thinking of that long after I moved to New York. And every time I go back, I'm like, no eye contact.
1: Yeah.
0: It's not going to kill. They're not going to kill you. Okay. It's not like, oh God, I just looked at that woman in the eye.
1: Yeah, exactly. She's coming for me.
0: Yeah.
1: Yeah.
0: Well, happy birthday. Have a great time. Also, shout out to Bryce. No tears walking into kindergarten this week.
1: Oh, good job.
0: Good job, Bryce.
2: So brave.
0: Yeah. Hey, listen, I was afraid of... Well, I wasn't afraid. I just decided I didn't need to go to school anymore when I was in kindergarten.
1: I got it all.
0: Yeah, I was like, no, nah, I'm good. I'm not going to go.
1: Yeah. And I'm good.
2: My kindergarten dropout.
0: I was, yeah. And my parents didn't know what to do. They were like, well, we're going to drive you to the school. And then the principal had to come out.
2: Wait, for real? Like you didn't?
0: Oh, yeah. Oh. I've never told you this. I've told Kelly this story.
2: Oh, no.
0: Yeah. Mr. Sullivan came out to, I think, I'm pretty sure we had, it was like a mustard yellow Nova. We always had these odd kind of banger cars. And because we didn't have a lot of money. And it was in the Nova. It's the Nova. And I think that's the car. Well, and it doesn't matter. But I was like, I had like barricaded myself in the back. And I think Mr. Sullivan like either popped the trunk or opened the door and was like,
2: gosh.
0: Blake, come inside. Let's just talk for a minute. And he was like, now, you know, it's the law that you have to go to school.
1: Yeah.
0: Oh. And as soon as I found that out, I was like, oh, well, then
1: well, I'm not going to prison then.
0: See you, Mr. Sullivan. Yeah. I'm going to go down to class.
1: Yeah.
0: You know, I didn't realize we were getting into a legal issue.
1: Yeah.
0: Here, you know?
1: Yeah.
0: We don't need to involve the police.
1: No cuffs.
0: Yep.
1: Okay. No cuffs.
0: Yeah. Once I was like, I have to be. Oh, okay.
1: Yeah.
0: Well, now that you said it, I'm sure my parents said the same thing. But
1: right. Yeah.
0: You said it. And then I was a pretty good student from then on. But
1: mm-hmm.
0: Rough couple days of kindergarten. So good job, Bryce.
1: Yep, good job.
0: Good job, Bryce. Mm-hmm. All right, let's give away some money.
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0: Say our name. Call now, 79 Coast. First person in gets to play. We'll put up our 10-second timer here and see how many times you can say Coast 93.1 in 10 seconds. That's it. It's like the easiest contest ever. You don't have to figure out a sound. You don't have to have the right answer. You just say our name. Coast 93.1. Okay? And we'll pay $10 for each one. And a big props to our sponsors, Town and Country Federal Credit Union, say their name, for rewards checking that pays you. And 207 Plumbing and Heating, always here for you at 207 Plumbing and Heating. And then remember, you get a chance at a bonus $1,000 after you play here.
1: Nice.
0: Good morning. Is it Lisa?
4: It is.
0: Hello, Lisa. And remember, I'm sure you know the rules by now because I know you're a regular. I recognize your name pop up there. But remember, you have to wait 30 days to win, you know, after you win a contest. So if you have won in the last 30 days, you're not eligible. You have to live in Maine, blah, blah, blah. Lawyers stink. Blue.
4: I'm all good.
0: Wow. But Lisa's all good. All right, Lisa. Have you played this before? We haven't played this game in a few years, but...
4: I have not, but okay. I've been practicing. I'm like so excited, and it's my birthday today.
0: Oh my God!
1: Whoa!
2: Wow, this is amazing.
0: Hold on a minute.
1: All right.
0: Hold on a minute. Happy birthday, Lisa!
5: Happy birthday to you.
4: Oh, thank you.
5: You're so young.
0: You're so young.
5: Age is just a number. Don't you stop having fun.
1: Okay. Don't you stop.
0: All right. Here we go, Lisa. 10 seconds on the clock. Kelly and Todd and I are going to count, and we'll see how many you get. Don't forget, you have to say Coast 93.1. And
4: okay.
0: Here you go. You ready?
4: Okay. I think
0: okay, I'm going to give you a 3, 2, 1, go, okay?
4: Okay.
0: Okay. 3, 2, 1, go! Okay. Okay. I got 15.
2: I got 15.
0: Okay. 15 is 150 bucks for you.
1: Nice.
4: Oh, awesome.
0: Lisa, you're never too old for birthday money.
1: That's right.
3: Oh, today is your birthday.
0: Yeah, well, enjoy that.
3: And I wish you many more.
0: All right, and listen, you could expand that birthday check to $1,000, $1,000 extra. So what would that be? $1,150. Thanks to our friends at Town and Country Federal Credit Union, who are ponying up an extra grand in a Say Our Name bonus. So good luck at the end of this few weeks we're doing this, and... have a great birthday.
1: Yeah.
4: Thank you.
0: I don't know how I can go up from here, but...
1: Yeah, that's it.
0: Yeah.
4: Okay. I know.
0: Some cake, at least. we got to get some info from you, Lisa. Don't hang up. Todd's got your News Center main forecast, and we play again tomorrow, same time.
2: All right. Mostly sunny today. It's going to be beautiful this afternoon, warming up to about 70 degrees. Clear and cold tonight, 30s and 40s. Increasing clouds tomorrow, breezy in the 60s. And then over the weekend, yeah, we've got some rain. We've got some wind both Saturday and Sunday. Highs around 60 degrees. Improvements early next week.
0: Okay. And this is, we're talking pretty much washout, right? I mean, pretty messy.
2: Right now, it doesn't look good. I could see it improving, though.
0: Okay.
2: I don't want to, like...
0: Because it's farther south is where they're really getting hammered.
2: Yeah, like, I don't think it's going to rain all weekend long. Like, no, I don't think it's, like, complete washout stuff. But, yeah, I don't want to paint a rosy picture yet.
0: I'm just trying to figure out if we have to go to baseball.
1: Yeah, I know.
2: I know.
1: Everybody's trying to figure that out. Probably no baseball. Just say that.
0: Yeah, so Todd says no baseball.
1: So sorry.
2: You can tell Tim. Baseball canceled.
0: Yeah, good. Thank you.
1: That stinks.
0: Thank you. Yep.
1: Sorry, Blake. No baseball.
0: Yeah. I thought it was the boys of summer, not spring, summer, and fall.
1: God, what's going on?
0: Just saying. Todd, there is a new title. A new title that I think we need to try and score for you.
1: Oh, my God.
0: Okay?
2: A title.
0: Yeah. Okay. A new title, and it involves your cat.
1: Whoa!
0: Okay? And
2: yeah, I'm listening.
0: I'm hoping that we can start a campaign to get you awarded this cat-related title.
1: Okay.
2: Sweet.
0: So we've got that coming up. And school lunches were ranked across the country.
2: Oh, fun.
0: How did Maine do on school lunches? And also in New England, is the worst school lunches in America? Which state got that not-so-tasty award?
2: Awesome.
0: That's coming up.
6: 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Real... funny, and right here in Maine, every day on Coast 93.1.
1: Hey, text your golf friends. 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

0: It's Coast 93.1, The Blake Show with Kelly and Todd. Good morning. Okay. Well, we have different ideas of what makes a good movie. You know?
1: Yes, we do.
0: It's not worth explaining what we were talking about off the air. It was a movie that is way up my alley and not Todd's.
1: Yeah. Or Todd, your husband's.
0: Like, no, he was like,
1: either.
0: Well, I see why Tim fell asleep. And I'm sitting there like in a pile of tears with my wine and my tissues, and Tim's asleep. And if Todd were there, he probably would have been gone.
2: Yeah.
0: But anyway, Mr. What is it? Something in the Neighborhood. Beautiful Day in the Neighborhood, something like that with Tom Hanks.
2: Yeah, I remember when that
1: must
2: came out.
1: See.
0: Yeah, it was. I'm telling you, especially if you watch Mr. Rogers, like I have such a fondness for Mr. Rogers. So anyway, yeah. I'm not going to waste more time because
1: Todd,
0: it's a sleep fest. Yeah. Todd, I have a title that I think we need to jumpstart a campaign for.
1: Okay.
0: So now Dave Franco, James Franco's brother, is the current holder of this title. I think he was awarded it like last year. Hmm. And it is Sexiest Cat Dad.
2: Oh my God.
0: I don't know who hands this honor out.
1: Let me get in on this.
2: Oh my God, take your shirt off and grab Aries now. Let's go.
1: That would be amazing.
0: Aries is the cat, just to be clear.
2: This is happening, Todd.
1: Wow.
0: Yeah.
1: This is great.
2: This is amazing.
0: So I don't know. I'm trying to figure out who does it. World's Sexiest Cat. I don't think it's People Magazine.
2: Oh my God.
0: It's got to be like... it is People Magazine.
2: This is happening.
0: And Dave Franco was really funny. He was like, well, I've peaked now.
2: Yeah.
0: This really? People's first ever Sexiest Cat Dad. So
1: wow.
0: So I'm telling you, we
2: have a chance.
1: This is going to be crazy.
2: Yeah.
1: I think I have a connection. I'm pretty sure this is the same actor to James Franco. He has brothers, right?
0: Well,
2: Dave.
1: Okay. What's the famous Franco?
0: James. I mean,
1: right.
0: They're both famous. Dave Franco's done some stuff.
1: Is there
0: stuff.
1: Another?
0: He was in the climbing movie where he got stuck in the rock for 127 hours or whatever it was.
1: Okay.
0: Something like that.
1: I'm pretty sure. Yeah. One of Rachel's closest friends from high school, she was in our wedding party, married the third brother, the not famous
0: Wait
1: brother.
0: A minute. What?
2: Oh,
1: I'm
2: the
1: pretty
2: bonus
1: sure.
2: Jonas.
1: His first name is Brooks. Maybe I have the wrong famous
0: Hold
1: family
0: on.
1: Here.
0: Let me go to Dave Franco. Hold on. Tom Franco?
1: No.
0: Well, the only brothers are James, Tom, and Dave. So,
1: okay.
0: Is he?
1: I gotta find out. Maybe it's the wrong. Maybe it's
2: Who's
1: the, wrong
2: the brothers and one's not famous?
0: Does his last name just happen to be Franco?
1: No, it's not. It's not Franco. It's
2: Is it
1: Brooks.
2: The Affleck's?
1: What did Joanne change her name to?
0: Oh, so maybe they're cousins or something, but they're connected to. Todd's pop culture knowledge is making me.
1: Billy Crudup's brother. That's who it is. That's my bad.
0: Different family.
1: All different right. family. Okay. That's
2: I
1: it.
2: I wonder if the Crudups know
1: Darn.
2: The Francos.
1: Right.
2: It's
1: Did
2: very
1: they start
2: possible.
0: They all know each other.
2: They all do. Calendar. Come on.
1: If they start a calendar, I have an in.
2: Yeah. That's all right. I'm sure they know each other.
1: Oh, man.
2: Either way, we've got
0: funny.
2: A shot at this.
0: Well,
2: guys.
0: Wait a minute. So you know Billy Crudup's brother-in-law.
1: I know Billy Crudup's brother.
0: Yeah.
2: Okay.
1: Yeah, because
2: That's
1: of,
2: an in.
0: Oh, brother and his sister-in-law. Yeah,
1: and Billy Crudup's sister-in-law. Correct. Yes.
0: Okay.
1: So
0: well, the
1: I
0: next
1: met,
0: time
1: I met him because I was at their wedding and met
0: no
1: Billy
0: way.
1: Crudup. Yeah.
2: Oh, he's
1: yeah.
2: hot.
0: So he's yeah. I know yeah. he. A
2: he's
0: lot
2: hot.
0: Of people think that he's not for me. Mm. But he was in Morning Show.
1: Yeah, he was. Yes, he's. That's
0: yeah.
1: right. He's in Morning Show. Exactly.
0: His character is great in Morning Show.
1: He's so good.
2: Yeah.
0: Yeah. Okay. Well, there we go. If there's ever, well, if anyone from the Crudups ever wins Sexiest Cat Dad, then we've got an in.
2: Let's hope he doesn't compete.
1: Right.
2: Yeah. Two friends competing for the same title.
0: So I don't know. We got to get a hold of People Magazine. That's what we need. To someone who's married to someone at People Magazine.
2: Yeah. Who's married to someone at People Magazine?
0: Yeah. For the sexiest.
1: I mean, you don't hear of many like. Celebrity
2: Sexy cat
1: men
0: no.
1: with cats.
2: Right.
1: Right? I don't
0: know.
1: I don't know. That just doesn't happen. I mean, obviously, Taylor Swift has cats.
0: Yeah.
2: Yeah.
1: Or at least a cat.
2: Let's hope that Travis Kelce doesn't submit.
0: Oh boy. Because he's a cat dad now.
2: He's too busy. He's too busy.
0: That's true. He's got too many things. Yeah.
1: And he wrapped it up.
2: I mean, you know what's going to happen? Lila and Rachel are going to love to take your picture with this.
0: Oh, yeah.
2: With the, yeah, they're going to love to do it.
0: Going on Instagram
2: today. They're going to love to do a photo shoot.
0: No, are you kidding? Lila's going to hate it.
2: Exactly. That's why I said that. They're going to despise it. But
1: so who do I submit to?
0: In general or for the cat dad?
2: Well, we got to find out the details. We got to find out the deets.
0: Yeah. I'm going to do some digging.
1: Because I would love to just like see if troll my family with something like this all over my Instagram.
0: Worst case, now that we know that this is a real title, we'll just AI it.
2: Okay. Makes sense.
0: Yeah. We'll just AI it and then give Todd the title.
1: There we go.
0: And force people's hand. You know, look, the magazine's already out.
1: It's already, sorry. The cover's already been made.
0: Yeah. Sorry, Travis. Todd just yoinked that right away from you.
2: Man.
0: So school lunches. Okay. They did a ranking of the best and worst school lunches in America. And it's based on health and nutrition, locally sourced foods, percentage of students that eat the school lunch, which is always a battle with a lot of families, right?
1: Yeah.
0: Access to free or affordable meals, etc. And the number one state in America is in New England. Best school lunches, and the last place worst school lunches also in New England.
1: Come on.
0: Yeah, isn't that weird? Mm. So Vermont has the best.
1: I was going to say Vermont.
0: And New Hampshire had the worst.
1: And I was going to go in New Hampshire too. It was either New Hampshire or Rhode Island for me. With the worst.
0: Yeah. I don't know where Rhode Island. Maine was number six though.
1: Wow.
0: Yeah.
2: Right.
0: So
1: good for Maine.
0: Yeah. It's sixth best school lunch program in the country.
2: That's awesome.
0: So if you are battling with your kid about whether or not they're going to eat the school lunch.
1: I do every day.
0: Okay. Yeah. Well, you know what? It's the some of the best. It's the sixth best. You want better? Move to Vermont.
2: Yeah, right.
1: I'm going to come with that ammo this afternoon when my son comes home for 2 hours and, you know, eats the food in our fridge instead of taking the free good school lunch.
2: Exactly.
0: Of course, right. Yes. Tell you what, Todd's like, it's free.
1: It's free, guys.
0: Look, they say there's no such thing as a free lunch anymore. There is.
2: There is.
0: And it's the sixth best.
2: It's right at school 5 days a week.
0: Okay.
1: Yeah.
0: Yes. We're number six.
2: Yeah.
0: We're number six.
2: No. It's delicious.
0: Did you guys, so school lunches come a long way. So I'm curious, like what menu items on school lunches recently? Todd's got to hop on TV in a second.
1: In a sec, yeah.
0: 79 Coast, call or text, whether maybe if you work in a school or you got kids in the school, like what surprising item was offered at school lunch? Because school lunch always got a bad rap. There's the whole lunch lady thing, you know.
2: Oh yeah.
0: First of all, lunch ladies are heroes. And,
2: totally.
1: And, they're amazing.
0: And and I know there are a lot of folks who work, you know, maybe retire and then decide to work in the cafeteria, and they are just so great to our kids and everything.
2: Yep.
0: And 79 Coast. One of the kids' grandmothers became a lunch lady at their school, which was fun. Because, you know, she was always there.
2: Yeah.
0: But then also like, that's Grammy.
2: Yeah.
0: It's kind of funny.
2: Hi, that's kids. Hilarious.
0: But yeah, that was great. 79 Coast. I like what items, especially the locally sourced things.
2: Right.
0: You know what I mean? Like in Maine, I think that's amazing that that there could be some. Oh, okay. What is that? My school just started serving walking tacos.
2: Oh.
0: What's a walking taco?
2: I think they're in like the Frito bags and, you know, you put like meat, cheese and the veggies on top and the Fritos are the like the tacos.
0: Oh.
2: Yeah.
0: Oh, okay.
2: Yeah.
0: Isn't that like a Frito pie?
2: Sure. But it's walking because it's in a bag and you can
0: just eat it like that.
2: Yeah.
0: Oh, that's cool.
2: Yeah. Delicious.
0: Also sounds delicious. Yeah,
2: they are delicious.
0: Wow. Wyndham has an orange chicken bowl.
2: Oh, yeah, they do. Wyndham is delicious.
0: Pineland Farms Swedish meatballs with mashed potatoes and green beans. Where is that?
2: That's probably Wyndham Raymond, too.
0: Yeah,
2: Pineland Farms. Yep.
0: They just got bought, didn't they? A bigger company, Pineland Farms, I think, maybe. Or at least maybe the cheese making part. Oh. I don't know. Let's see. Yes, that is walking tacos, Kel. Good job.
2: All right.
0: At my daughter's school, they serve chicken fried rice and egg rolls one day.
2: Yeah.
0: Okay, this is good for me. I would be interested in this. I'm not sure how many kids are. Monkfish stew.
2: What?
0: That's pretty fancy. That's wow. That's like you get that at like
2: there's no way
0: scales
2: Wyatt's touching
0: and
2: that
0: stuff.
2: Yeah, exactly.
0: How many kids want monkfish?
2: I know. Wow.
0: Not my favorite fish, but I would totally get a.
2: I mean, that's great too. That it's there though. So the kids, some kids would try it. Wyatt tries more stuff at school than he does at my house for sure.
0: Oh, isn't that funny? Well, maybe the peer.
2: Yeah.
0: Peer influence.
2: Like meatball subs he'll have there. He won't eat. That's how I knew he would like meatballs is because he had it at school.
0: And he won't eat them at home?
2: Nope. But he'll eat them at school. I'm like, oh.
0: Doesn't that drive you nuts?
2: Yes, it does. Yes, it does.
0: That and we have, one of the kids has a thing about cheese and she says she doesn't like cheese. But then half of her favorite foods have cheese. Yeah. I'm like, okay, you don't make sense. I know. Gorham has a Maine harvest lunch today that's all locally sourced ingredients.
2: It's great.
0: Buffalo chicken dip. Mm-hmm. Noble has a ground chicken caprese pasta.
2: Wow.
0: Wow.
2: That's great.
0: That sounds really good. Oh, mm-hmm. Here. Someone sent us our lunch menu. Here we go.
2: Yeah, that's what I'm trying
0: this
2: to look
0: This is SAD
2: for.
0: 17. Where's that? I don't know the numbers.
2: I don't know.
0: Whole grain chicken patty on a bun. Okay, that's pretty standard. Beef taco with tortilla chips. Ham and cheese roll up. Oh, these are pretty. Oh, pizza kits. Pizza rounds. Broccoli and dip.
2: Nice.
0: Whole grain chicken tenders, mashed potato, corn, salad bar. Oh, man, this is bringing me right back.
2: Yeah, right?
0: Right?
2: Yep.
0: Cheesy mozzarella and garlic pull-apart bread with marinara sauce. Mm.
2: Oh, yeah. Then you can always get pizza like every day. Yeah.
0: Oh, there's a meatball sub.
2: Yeah.
0: With mixed vegetables, salad bar. Wow, this is all good stuff.
2: Mm-hmm.
0: This is good stuff. I can't believe the caprese pasta. Basil pesto penne pasta. Lunch lady in Portland checking in. Hey, lunch lady.
2: Hello.
0: Says we have delicious orange chicken, beef bulgogi.
2: What?
0: Pineland burgers.
2: That's amazing.
0: All the red sauce is made with local tomatoes. And we've been offering halal and vegan meals for a while.
2: Wow.
0: So all the different cultures. And that's incredible.
2: Yeah.
0: In Portland. So, well, yeah, that makes sense. I mean, you get, you know, more diversity in Portland, but that's amazing.
2: Yeah.
0: Well, look at that. Hold on. I got to play your song.
3: No student can escape the magic of Lunch Lady Land.
0: Oh, man. Well, now I'm hungry.
2: I know. Delicious.
0: I know,
2: food.
0: Right? Someone texted, wow, can I go back to school? Yeah, seriously, and it's free?
2: Right. Yes, yes.
0: Kids.
2: Yep.
0: Kids. Come on. Come on. Oh, I love this. Everyone's sending their lunch menus now. Great. Oh, yeah, there's the orange chicken rice bowls. Big Daddy's pizza.
2: Yep, yep.
0: Chili with cornbread. Baked ziti. Man, this sounds pretty good. Pretty good. All local tomatoes in the sauce. It's incredible.
2: Yeah.
0: All right. Todd's back. He's got your News Center Maine forecast.
4: Still looking real good out there today. Mostly sunny, pleasant for the afternoon with highs between 65 and 70 degrees. Mainly clear, chilly again tonight, 40 to 45 coast, some 30s over the interior. Increasing clouds on Friday. It gets breezy in the afternoon, highs in the upper 60s. Wet and windy on Saturday, high near 60 degrees, and showers continue on Sunday, also near 60.
0: If you missed it earlier, Lisa scored $150 just for saying our name and is in the running for $1,000. Another chance for you to play tomorrow morning at 7:30. Coming up, food divorce.
2: Whoa.
0: Might you go through it? 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
0: Coming up on a tough anniversary, the 10th anniversary of losing my dad to overdose. And it's something that I really try to talk about a lot, not just because he was an awesome dad and I could tell a bajillion stories about my dad, funny stories, touching stories. Inspiring stories, ways that he made me who I am. And it's just heartbreaking that he's gone. And there are lots of people who are struggling with this, with addiction. Right here in our state, maybe in your family, maybe you. So I talk about this website a lot because there's a lot of hope and there's a lot of help there at knowyouroptions.me. access to naloxone or Narcan, the overdose reverse drug, detox beds, and more help, whether it's just making sure that they're using more safely so you stick around, or maybe taking that brave step towards recovery. I was actually just at a bar in Ogunquit, and they had a naloxone kit right there on the wall, which means if someone overdoses in that bar, there's a good chance they're going to live. And that gives them a chance to get into recovery. So that's pretty amazing. That's all part of the Know Your Options program. So go to this website for help and hope. 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

0: divorce. And this is not necessarily a bad thing, by the way.
1: Okay.
0: Not necessarily a bad thing. Quick plug first.
2: All right, ladies. You may know this guy. He'll spend 3 weeks complaining that he's tired. He's got no energy. Doesn't feel like working out. Doesn't feel like himself. And you say, maybe you should go talk to somebody about it. And naturally, his response is, nah, I'm fine. What's up? It's Tarsetti. Guys, I know we do this. But if you've noticed a real change in your energy, motivation, recovery, or just how you feel day to day, it's worth finding out what's actually going on. And that's where Dr. Kate Good comes in. 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So ladies, if you're currently looking at your husband thinking, yes, this man, maybe send him over to drkatesgood.com. 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
0: Kelly and Todd, food divorce. What is food divorce and are you dealing with it? Now, it's not necessarily a bad thing. It could actually be a good thing, according to a relationship therapist. This is where you stop planning, cooking, eating meals together.
1: Oh.
0: So if you have opposite schedules, right.
1: Yeah.
0: Or you just like different things, you kind of just handle your own meals instead of planning and cooking and eating together. And I think that what's for dinner? Those are three words that can instantly stress a person out.
1: Oh, yeah.
0: And is a regular stressor.
1: Yeah, it actually brings a lot of guilt for me. I feel super guilty that I'm not like my mom. Like, my mom cooked for us. It was one meal and, you know.
0: Everybody sat down together.
1: Yeah, not all the time, because my dad worked in restaurants and he was busy and stuff. But like, for my brother and I but my family was different, and now it's usually Wyatt and I. And now with Wyatt and I, Wyatt cooks his own meals separately.
0: Really?
1: Yeah, he's now making his own fried rice. He cooks his own. Yeah, and he loves to cook, and he's doing his own. He won't even let me do it. Like,
0: that's great, though.
1: It is great. Now I'm like, next up, we're gonna cook. Like, I'm gonna show him how to like prepare like raw chicken and stuff. So,
0: I love raw chicken.
1: Delicious.
0: That's one of my favorite dishes.
1: But, you know, it'll be sometime 7:30. I'm like, oh no.
0: Yeah.
1: He hasn't eaten, but he's not hungry. So I'm not going to force him to eat because.
0: Right.
1: Know.
0: Some days, if you have like a big lunch or you have some snacks and you have a light snack for dinner. Yeah.
1: It's just different now. So, yes, I do have some guilt around that.
0: Mm.
1: So on the weekends, when I find the three of us are together, I find myself making a huge meal, and then they don't really eat it. And I'm like, what am I doing?
0: So it does say, and this is important, that food divorce, whether it's with your partner or the family, kids, whatever, is okay. And it can actually take a stressful thing off your plate.
1: Yeah.
0: No pun intended. But there is a downside, which is that if you do prepare a meal together or at least eat together, that's a connection moment.
1: Yes.
0: So you have to find a connection moment to replace the meal.
1: Yep.
0: So that's the only thing that it's another form of, connection is important. You know, I think there are a lot of couples that end up kind of drifting apart because they have different schedules and don't make an effort to have those connection moments.
1: Yep.
0: You know, and you kind of don't realize it's happening.
1: Mm-hmm.
0: And then suddenly you take a moment and say, when was the last time I spent quality time with my partner?
1: Yes.
0: And if you can't remember, uh-oh.
1: Yeah.
0: Time to make a plan.
1: Absolutely.
0: But anyone else have like food divorce? 79 Coast, call or text us 207-792-6278. I will say that the planning of it, you know, typically falls on the same person who ends up being sort of the meal planner. And that itself can be burdensome.
1: Same thing with groceries. I hate that it all falls on me. Like, if we don't have any food in the house, I have to go around and figure out what we need every week, write the list.
0: Yeah.
1: That's a burden.
0: Yeah, someone said, I wish I could food divorce. My husband just likes creamed corn way too much. Okay, he's going to have creamed corn with every meal.
1: Wow.
0: Okay.
1: All right.
0: It's interesting.
1: That is an interesting, like.
0: Yeah. I like corn. I will, like, especially this time of year.
1: Yeah.
0: Oh, you get the fresh corn.
1: Uh-huh.
0: Oh, so good.
1: It is, yeah.
0: You don't even have to cook it for very long.
1: No.
0: And it's, oh.
1: And apparently this guy likes cream with it.
0: Yeah.
1: Mm-hmm.
0: So there you go. Oh, that's too bad. Someone said I had a food divorce from lobster.
1: Oh.
0: I love it, but I developed a food sensitivity to it during pregnancy.
1: Hmm.
0: Man, that pregnancy thing is for the birds.
1: It really is. It messes you right up.
0: It does.
1: For the rest of your life.
0: I'm just not even going to do it.
1: Yeah, no, I think you should.
0: Yeah.
1: Steer clear.
0: Skip it.
1: Yeah.
0: Another text says, I told my coworker, stop asking me what's for dinner because it stresses me out.
1: Mm.
0: Yeah. That's the thing. It's a common conversation topic.
1: Yes, because you want ideas.
0: Yeah, you want ideas. This is a great use of AI.
1: Yeah. Oh, yeah.
0: For ChatGPT, because you can plug in, you know, can you plan out a week of meals for me that are easy, involve a lot of the same ingredients, but will, you know, map this out for me. That is a really good use of whatever AI you're using.
1: Yep.
0: Absolutely
1: is a stress. Yeah.
0: Yeah.
1: It really is. Yeah. It sounds crazy.
0: Well,
1: but
0: and
1: it
0: I'm the more the meal person in the house, and since the kids aren't with us during the week, I don't really have to worry about that.
1: Mm-hmm.
0: You know, so that's kind of nice.
1: Yeah.
0: But I do have to worry about Tim.
1: Yeah.
0: Who is more of a selective eater than I am. I'll pretty much eat anything. I mean, I'm in the mood for certain things sometimes, but I'm pretty easy.
1: Yeah.
0: But Tim, well, you know, it's kind of hard to predict. So that used to stress me out. And I've gotten to a point now where if I don't hear back from him because he's busy, then, well, I guess I'm picking this.
1: Yeah.
0: And I know what he likes.
1: Yep.
0: And I'll make it. And if there's a complaint, then...
1: Tough took us.
0: Well, he can go to bed.
1: That's it.
0: Hungry.
1: And I'll got something to
0: That's right.
1: feed that beast.
0: I have learned, this was from my therapist, because he would start to get impatient about food, which still happens literally every day. But he would be like, and my therapist was like, well, why don't you just have a snack ready? And I was like, what is he, a child?
1: Yeah,
0: you know? And
1: what, do you have to make him a snack?
0: Well, I just make sure there are snacks.
1: All right.
0: And if there are snacks, then we're good. But talk about someone who is susceptible to hanger.
1: Oh.
0: It's Coast 93.1.

0: Coast 93.1. You know, it's interesting. This food topic is shedding light on the different ways, and in some cases, drastically different ways that different families operate when it comes to dinner.
1: Okay.
0: Because for us, since it's just the two of us and I don't want to waste food, you know, if something comes up and we're like, oh, let's just go out and get a quick bite.
1: Yeah.
0: I don't want to have a bunch of food at home that is going to go bad, right?
1: Yep.
0: So I shop a couple times a week and usually I'll just stop by Hannaford on the way, do a quick run in, 10 minutes and get what we need.
1: Uh-huh.
0: So that's for us. You know, because we're like most of the time when the kids aren't with us, it's just the two of us. But a lot of people plan and do a shop for the week.
1: Yeah.
0: And then have meals that are every night. So like someone texted, wait, do people pick meals each night? We pick meals for the week. And so everyone knows what's coming and those are what the options are. Yeah, that's great. And
1: I try to do that.
0: But the problem is when you live with someone who occasionally changes their mind and decides they don't want meatballs on Wednesday, then that doesn't work, you know?
1: Yeah.
0: But then I know some people who do, like I have friends who do, they'll do like Monday is always one type of meal. Tuesday is always tacos, like Taco Tuesday.
1: Uh-huh.
0: Wednesday is always some other steak. You know, Thursday is always some kind of pasta.
1: Yeah.
0: Friday is some kind of salad. You know, like they do the same thing every week. They just do different takes on those.
1: Right.
0: That might be a good one for me to adopt, actually. Another text says, my husband and I are in a food separation. We might eat the same protein, but we have very different values around vegetables. He wants rice, potatoes, or corn every night. And I always want the green leafy vegetables or beets or beans, green beans. And he just wants the starches.
1: Mm-hmm.
0: Yeah.
1: It's like Wyatt and I. Yeah.
0: He may need a little fiber supplement.
1: Yeah. Yeah. Exactly.
0: Just saying, maybe sneak a little fiber gummy in there.
1: Yep.
0: Into his rice and, and corn.
1: Mm-hmm.
0: Yeah. Man, it's different for every family. I mean, I'm not going to read all the texts. Someone said, due to my last relationship, I have a hatred of mashed potatoes because we ate them every night.
1: Oh, wow.
0: Yeah, see, some people can eat
1: every night.
0: I know, that's a lot.
1: That's a lot of work.
0: But some people can eat the same thing every day.
1: Yep.
0: And, yeah, see, this is another compatibility thing that it's good to figure out early on in your relationship.
1: Yep.
0: It causes so many issues.
1: Mm-hmm.
0: All right. Let's see, what do we have? Oh, we've got Cumberland Fair tickets coming up in just a few minutes. And we got a message that we have to get to a little later this hour about the chronically late friend.
1: Okay.
0: I feel a little attacked here. that's coming up.
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0: Jeep logic does not always apply normal logic, okay? I'll be honest, as a Jeep driver from, of course, Lee Jeep in Westbrook and Auburn, driving around my Wrangler, which has a little button and it pulls the top back like a convertible. I know it's kind of lazy, but I love it. And when it's a sunny day, even if it's like 50 degrees, I'm opening that top, which means if I gotta wear like a hoodie and gloves and occasionally, not gonna lie, a hat or maybe turn the heat on, I'm still doing

0: Hey, what's up? It's Tarsetti. 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

0: the lessons I've learned.
1: Hey, it's Coast 93.1, The Blake Show with Kelly and Todd. The Common Ground Country Fair is 50? It's been going on for 50 years. So that's this weekend. And then the Cumberland Fair kicks off on Sunday. Common Ground's up in Unity. So I think that's going to be okay. We'll have to get Todd in here to doing a TV thing right now. But I wonder if they're going to be impacted by the weather.
2: Yeah, right.
1: It sounds like if you go farther north, it's better off. Yep. I don't know if Unity is far enough. You ever been up there?
2: Mm-mm.
1: Have you ever done like Camden or Belfast?
2: Oh, yeah. Yes. Yeah. I thought you meant the Common Ground Fair. No, I haven't been to
1: that. I've never done that one either. No. They have some really interesting talks and stuff.
2: Yeah.
1: I got to pull up. Let me see. It was a friend of mine sent me the link to all their stuff. And it's just a lot of random things.
2: To the Common Ground Fair?
1: Yeah.
2: Oh.
1: Well, because it's all about gardening and natural stuff. And
2: yeah.
1: God, where is her message? It's going to take me a second to find it. But there was one in particular. God, where is it? Joe, my friend Joe.
2: Oh.
1: Yeah, I'm not going to find it right now. But mushroom cultivation. Something about funerals, like doing funerals in your home.
2: Oh.
1: Yeah, it was really like the home funeral. I thought, well, that sounds like a nice uplifting thing, you know, but it's all about the natural stuff.
2: Yeah. Okay.
1: And all that.
2: Yeah. All right.
1: But yeah, I know we got to get the kids out to a fair this season. We're running out of time.
2: We got to get the kids out to a funeral.
1: Yeah, they haven't been to enough of those.
2: Wow.
1: You know?
2: We got to get them. We got to get them to one.
1: Really
2: got to
1: get them ready to go.
2: Yeah. Got to check that paper.
1: You know what I realized? I was just talking about Jeeps and it's going to be nice today. It's going to be like 70 degrees.
2: Mm.
1: So it's going to be nice. And yesterday when the sun was out, it felt warm.
2: Yeah.
1: So I did the top thing on the Jeep, but I was like, ooh, it's a little cold.
2: Yeah.
1: And I realized I still have my gloves in the car.
2: Yeah.
1: From last winter.
2: I usually keep mine. I think I might have just taken them out. Time to put them back in, though.
1: Yeah.
2: Yeah.
1: And the scraper.
2: Yep.
1: That's the one I always forget.
2: Yeah.
1: Oh, you leave it in the whole time?
2: I leave it in my trunk the whole time.
1: That's smart.
2: Yep.
1: Because I've been caught. I forgot to put it in.
2: Yeah.
1: And then that first storm.
2: Yeah.
1: And then, oops.
2: Uh-oh.
1: Yeah. Luckily, we have our... you know, Blake Show snow slayers.
2: That's right, the snow slayers.
1: The snow slayers. We gave those away one year, and they were, that goes down in history as one of the worst marketing moves because the logo was the size of a penny.
2: Yeah.
1: The whole point was to create an item that advertises the show.
2: Mm-hmm.
1: And the thing was so small. It was like the top part of the scraper, which is only a couple inches wide. So the logo had to fit in there. So it was only like an inch by. It was like the size of a stamp.
2: Yeah.
1: And the boss was like, yeah, maybe not order those again.
2: Yeah.
1: Well, I've got a fun fair game, I think, for Cumberland Fair tickets. Cumberland Fair kicks off this Sunday. So even though the weather's not going to be great on Sunday, which is too bad.
2: I know.
1: It sounds like we'll be getting better during the week. And it goes through October 3rd.
2: Yeah, exactly. You're right.
1: So, you know, you'll have time. I just feel bad for the folks who have like specific events happening on Sunday at the fair. But Cumberland Fair kicks off Sunday. We'll get you those tickets coming up. Todd's News Center main forecast, yes, is stormy this weekend. Is it a washout? He's not quite calling it that, but it's pretty nasty. It's pretty nasty. It's going to be wet. It's going to be windy Saturday and Sunday. And some of those showers will even stick around through Monday. Yeah, then we'll get better. We'll get better after that. But it's more of a problem south of us. So in a way, we're missing the worst.
2: Mm.
1: Trying to look at this from, you know, glass half full.
2: Yeah.
1: But today's a nice day. Todd said around 70 degrees and a lot of sunshine. So nice fall day today. Almost end of summery.
2: Yeah.
1: If it's going to be 70. So we'll play that game coming up. And then, what do you do about this? The chronically late friend.
2: Oh, boy.
1: Oh, yeah, that's next.
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2: The Age Management Center, they do something that you need more of if you're going through perimenopause and menopause. They listen because, look, you know, this stage of life, it's confusing. One minute you're dealing with weight gain that seems to come out of nowhere and you think that's just happens. And then there's brain fog and then there's ups and downs of with your emotions and you have no energy and changes in your sleep. You're up at 2 a.m., 3 a.m., 4 a.m. and you're left wondering, is this normal? And that's why I love the approach at the Age Management Center. When you sit down with one of their providers, this conversation, it is about you, just you, what you're experiencing, what symptoms are affecting your life, what your goals are, and most importantly, how they can help you. And whether you're struggling with weight gain, trying to lose weight, dealing with those changes, brain fog, low energy, all that other stuff, they take the time to understand this full picture, and then they create a plan that's personalized to you, because perimenopause, it's not a one-size-fits-all, and your care shouldn't be either. This is worth it. You deserve to feel like yourself again. So take control of your health, get answers, call the Age Management Center, and take the first step toward reclaiming your life.
0: Hello, friends. 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

0: update.
1: Okay, it's Coast 93.1. You're on the Blake Show with Kelly and Todd. Good morning. Good morning. How do you address the chronically late friend? So she's basically asking, is it rude to start telling her that things start a half hour before they do?
0: No, it's genius.
1: Yeah. I don't think there's a problem with that. I mean, I could see. Well, let me throw this out. Anyone listening, find out that your friends or your family or people around you were telling you a time to compensate for you being late. Were you understanding of that, or was that like hurtful? Because I could see some people getting upset by that. I wouldn't mind, because I really try to be on time. But
0: yeah, are you guys still late? I feel like, have you outgrown that?
1: I don't think so. I don't think I'm really, no. I mean, I'm always close.
0: Yeah, but that was years ago. I don't know.
1: Yeah, no, I'm pretty good. I mean, I'm last minute. So if anything messes up, if there's traffic, if there's, you know, this or that, that's it.
0: There's been a few times I've been late and you've been early.
1: Did we get that down for the record? Can we have that? That's recorded, right?
0: Yeah, I'll say it. Like, you've been, yeah. Yeah, this is.
1: Can we get that said, that statement notarized?
0: Mm-hmm. Mm-hmm.
1: My dad was notoriously late everywhere.
0: That's where you get it from.
1: And we would lie to him and tell him that something started at 7 if it started at 7:30.
0: Yeah, I have a friend who is always late, always, and we'd 100% lie to her.
1: That's funny. So, okay, that's a good point. This could backfire. Someone texted, I would regularly tell my best friend 1 hour before, because she was always late. When she finally figured it out, she kind of laughed and said, well, that's brilliant, but now it doesn't work.
0: Yeah. Yeah.
1: What do you do now? You tell her 2 hours?
0: like don't invite her.
1: Yeah. You can't. That only works once.
0: Yeah.
1: Another text says, I have several friends who are chronically late. They just know that I tell them the time half an hour to an hour earlier, and they're still late because they caught on.
0: Yeah. Then that's the thing. They do catch on. So yeah.
1: The problem is the one time they're on time.
0: Right.
1: And then it's the jig is up.
0: I think you just have to make a plan, realizing that person is either going to show or not show. And so you can't depend, like they can't be the ride. They can't be the person where the plan is dependent on that person.
1: We have a friend who is, I don't know if I should say her name or not, but yeah, Mary. So she love her, and she's always fun. She's always got a good energy. And is she going to come out tonight? I don't know. Maybe.
0: Okay.
1: We'll invite her.
0: Yeah.
1: And then you just kind of know if it's something that starts at a certain time.
0: Mm-hmm.
1: You have to say, this starts at this time and you can't be late.
0: Okay.
1: And she'll be on time.
0: Okay.
1: But for the most part, she's not going to show up right when we say. You know, she's the fashionably late person.
0: All right.
1: But it's fine. It's not a problem.
0: Yeah.
1: You know, because we just know that.
0: Uh-huh.
1: And it's fine. And if we do say, hey, listen, we're going to a show. You know, we have tickets to something. That's different. And she's not late for that.
0: Yeah. I have a friend the same way. Same thing. Yes. Exactly.
1: Right?
0: Yes.
1: This is funny. Someone texted, people have done this to me, like lying about the start time.
0: Mm-hmm.
1: And I even do it to myself. When I put things in my own calendar, I'll put them in 15 minutes before the event starts. That's funny. I do the same thing, not necessarily in my calendar, but there are 3 clocks that I look at in the morning and they say 3 different times.
0: That's crazy.
1: My alarm clock by my bed is fast by a certain amount of minutes that I don't know. And the clock in the bathroom is also fast, but by a different amount of minutes.
0: What?
1: And then I know my phone is the right time.
0: What? You're Alice in Wonderland. It's
1: like, I know.
0: Yeah. Crazy.
1: What time is it?
0: Good Lord.
1: Oh, when there's a time change, like, you know,
0: man,
1: like spring ahead, fall behind, I have no idea what time it is.
0: Yeah, that's crazyville.
1: Yeah.
0: See, this is the difference, though, between being rude and being late is the person who, like, you know, you give them a time. This is the time for a show and you have to be here, like your friend, right? She shows up for the show.
1: Right.
0: Or she's fashionably late. It's the friend who, like, misses the show, doesn't come to the show.
1: Yeah, that's bad.
0: That's the person who's rude. You know, there's yes. that's that friend. If you have a friend like that, then it's like, okay, then you don't care about other people's mm-hmm. time. You know, that's that person.
1: 100%.
0: Yeah, that's the fine line between rude and someone who's just late.
1: Yeah.
0: Yeah.
1: And that, yeah.
0: That's where yeah, that's draw the line
1: way.
0: Of
1: it's
0: like,
1: a good way to put it.
0: Yeah. I can't be around that.
1: Someone's doing this with teenagers, giving them the wrong time, so we actually leave on time.
0: Yeah.
1: Yeah, we've done that.
0: Uh-huh.
1: We've done that.
0: Yeah.
1: Although sometimes that works in the reverse, because if it's something they're excited for, you know, she'll take the time to get ready, mm-hmm. and she'll be ready at the time.
0: Right.
1: And it's a little bit more of a loose time.
0: Oh, yeah.
1: And I'm always the last one getting in the shower, because I'm usually doing the, you know, getting the dog out, doing this or that.
0: Yeah.
1: And then, you know, I'll hop in and I'll be almost ready and I'll be like, we've been waiting for 10. I'm like, okay.
0: Right. We gave you an earlier time.
1: We don't have a reservation. Yeah,
0: we lied to you.
1: It's okay. Well, even if it is the time, I'm like, it's not the end of the world.
0: Yeah.
1: Right. We don't have to leave right now. There's nothing that we have to be on time for. You know? Right. We've got tickets to the Cumberland Fair. Cumberland Fair kicking off on Sunday.
0: All right.
1: And it's a fair or fake quiz.
0: All right.
1: So these are like competitions or events that happen at other fairs around the country.
0: Mm-hmm.
1: And you have to tell us if they're real or fake.
0: All right.
1: Okay.
0: Mm-hmm.
1: 79 Coast, 207-792-6278. First person in, you're going to get the 4-pack, but you have to play the game. Okay. 4-pack of tickets to the Cumberland Fair. Oh, good. Someone else is like me and has different clocks at different times.
0: God.
1: Yeah. See, that's the thing. Like, for me, that does work. It feels like it hurries me along.
0: Yeah.
1: But for a lot of people, that could make it worse, I guess. We're just weird and dysfunctional.
0: Everyone needs a Mad Hatter.
1: Functionally dysfunctional. Yeah.
0: Alice in them,
1: Good morning. Who's this?
2: It's Kim.
1: Hi, Kim. Where are you repping the Blake Show fam today?
2: I'm in Portland today.
1: In Portland. And where do you live in Portland? Where do you live?
2: I live in Portland, yeah.
1: Oh, perfect. Okay. Kim, we've got Cumberland Fair tickets. But you have to pass a fair or fake quiz. Okay?
0: Oh,
2: boy.
1: Now, I'll give Kelly the first one.
0: All right.
1: Kelly, is it real? Fair. Or fake? Fair or fake?
0: Mm-hmm.
1: Women compete in a husband-calling contest at the Iowa State Fair.
0: That is fair.
1: That is true.
0: Okay.
1: Very good.
0: Yep.
1: Long-time competition. They still going on.
0: It's great.
1: And it's the best technique for summoning their husband. There you go.
0: Amazing.
1: All right, Kim. Kim.
2: All right.
1: Right?
0: Yep.
1: Kim, fair or fake? The llama and alpaca costume contest at the Minnesota State Fair, where they dress up llamas and alpacas in elaborate costumes. Fair or fake?
2: I'm gonna go fake.
1: It really sounds fake. But that's actually real.
0: That's incredible.
2: Yeah. The benefit of the doubt.
1: I know. Minnesota State Fair, the 4-H llama alpaca costume contest. One llama last year was dressed as in a roller coaster.
0: Ha!
1: Okay. Yeah. Okay, Kel.
0: All right.
2: Okay.
1: The rubber chicken toss at the Iowa State Fair.
0: Yeah, that's fair.
1: That is true. Very good.
0: Okay.
1: Yeah, women. It's the ladies' rubber chicken throwing contest.
0: Okay, ladies only. All right.
1: Yep.
0: Mm-hmm.
1: Okay. They used to do rolling pins.
0: Uh huh.
1: Kind of like the frying pan toss.
0: Yes.
1: Until it went through the windshield of a police car, and now they do rubber chickens.
0: Okay.
1: Yeah. Okay. Let's see. Back to you, Kim. Is it a fair or fake? The best farmer tan contest.
0: Amazing.
1: At the Kentucky State Fair.
2: Jeez. Fair?
1: No, that one was fake. But it sounds very realistic. There is a real one at the Iowa State Fair, Mr. Legs. The awards include hairiest legs, whitest legs, and tannest legs.
0: Okay.
1: And that is real. Yeah. Okay, Kel.
0: Yes.
1: Fair or fake? The rooster crowing contest.
0: Fair.
1: Yes.
0: Yes.
1: At the Nebraska State Fair. Okay, last one, Kim. The cow dung toss.
0: Ew, disgusting.
1: People compete.
2: This better be fake.
1: They compete to see who can throw a dried piece of cow poop the farthest.
2: I really hope it's fake.
1: Hope or believe?
2: I hope it's fake. I'm gonna say fake because, you know, why be right now?
0: That's funny.
1: Well, you're right that it should be fake, but it's not.
0: Wow.
1: That's the Iowa State Fair. Yeah.
2: Wow.
1: Okay, hold on.
2: I'm going to Iowa is what I'm hearing.
1: No, a lot of these are at the Iowa State Fair. It sounds like they have some of the craziest competitions. Yeah. Okay, how about this one? Goat costume contest.
0: Me?
2: Fair.
1: I'll go with Kim. Okay. Fair. I just wanted to end on a right.
0: Yes.
1: That's at the New York State Fair. Kids dress up their goats in costumes, kind of like the alpacas and the llamas. Hey, you're going to the Cumberland Fair.
0: Great job, Kim.
2: Even as a winner. Okay.
0: Yeah.
1: You know, it's more about the fun.
0: Yeah, totally.
1: It's not. You don't have to be right.
2: All right.
1: To have fun.
0: Okay.
1: You know?
2: Well, I hope I can win some fair facts.
1: Yes. Well, good luck at the Cumberland Fair. Whatever you play there kicks off on Sunday, goes through October 3rd, and we've got a 4-pack of tickets with your name on it. So don't hang up, Kim. We got to get some info from you. Don't hang up.
3: Okay.
1: And let's see. Todd's got your News Center Maine forecast.
4: Still looking real good out there today. Mostly sunny, pleasant for the afternoon with highs between 65 and 70 degrees. Mainly clear, chilly again tonight, 40 to 45 coast, some 30s over the interior. Increasing clouds on Friday. It gets breezy in the afternoon, highs in the upper 60s. Wet and windy on Saturday, high near 60 degrees. And showers continue on Sunday, also near 60.
1: Oh boy, buckle up. Here we go.
0: Yeah.
1: Buckle up. That's a bummer for the fairs and any weddings and stuff this weekend, but that's the weather.
0: Yep.
1: That's the weather. One more hour here, and then we'll hand the keys over to Alyssa, who will take you through your workday with the 90s Nooner and more. And then Tarsetti's got you for the trek home this afternoon. And if you want to say our name and win cash, check in again tomorrow, 7:30 on Coast 93.1.
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0: There's no retainer that you're paying us to have this conversation. 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

That's on the Spider-Man Brand New Day soundtrack, Tame Impala, on Coast 93.1. Just a heads up, we do have a little bit of a traffic issue. I'm not sure if it's still an issue. This one came in a few minutes ago, but it was a crash on the turnpike on the southbound side between exit 47 and exit 46. So it looks like all lanes are open, but there are still some delays. If that's not true at all, then let us know. Or if you are seeing that and you can confirm that and you can safely send a text or something to 79Coast, then let us know. But yeah, it looks like, again, an accident on the southbound side of the turnpike between exit 47 and exit 46. So things earlier the right lane was blocked, but it looks like everything's getting by. It's just a little slow. So if you see any updates or you ever see trouble on the roads, let us know and we can pass it along. Save our number in your phone, 79 Coast. It's Coast 93.1.

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2: Hey, what's up? Blake Kelly and Todd here. Friday Eve, almost there. Almost there, and it's almost storm time. What do you got, Todd?
3: Still looking real good out there today. Mostly sunny, pleasant for the afternoon with highs between 65 and 70 degrees. Mainly clear, chilly again tonight, 40 to 45 coast, some 30s over the interior. Increasing clouds on Friday. It gets breezy in the afternoon, highs in the upper 60s. Wet and windy on Saturday, high near 60 degrees. And showers continue on Sunday, also near 60.
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0: Now is the time, not tomorrow. It's time to stop putting it off. It's time to sign up at F45 in Westbrook. You know, if you've thought about it and you've come up with every excuse why you can't go, you know, you don't have the time. 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

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I was listening to a podcast where they made each other do impromptu impressions, whether they were good or terrible. Oh. And someone said Shakira, and I was like, I don't even know how I would imitate Shakira other than like, I don't know. Maybe we'll play that game soon. It's Coast 93.1.

0: 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If you missed just a minute, you may have missed this.
1: Isn't this crazy? Bowdoin College, best dorms in America. They're number one.
2: Yeah.
3: That's what I heard. Yeah.
1: So awesome. What's so great? Will someone text us and tell us what's so great about these dorms?
2: Yeah. FaceTime me and give me a tour. Take me there.
1: It is a little odd, a grown woman asking for a college student to FaceTime her from the dorm.
2: I don't think so. It's only weird if you make it. I think it's just fine.
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0: Who knows what rumors are true? But I guess there's some speculation that things are not so good in the Timberlake house.
1: Oh, no.
0: Yeah.
1: No.
0: Well, he's had...
1: True.
0: He's had his fair share of...
1: Indiscretions.
0: Yes. Oopses.
1: Yeah.
0: Lots of things that someone may tire from.
1: Yeah. And she seems pretty great.
0: Yeah. So...
1: But
0: who knows?
1: That's right.
0: Who knows? It's Coast 93.1.

0: 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Hello, you're on The Blake Show with Kelly and Todd. Why did I say it like that?
1: I don't know.
0: Not sure. hey, what's better than a gift card? Something that costs you half of what it's worth. In other words, you pay half the price. And at 207deals.com, there are a bunch of great things that are available, including tickets to Cirque Alphonse through Portland Ovations, those e-bike rentals. The Trail of Terror. That one isn't up until tomorrow.
1: Mm.
0: But yeah, half price for two tickets at the Trail of Terror.
1: Ah!
0: Perfect.
1: Yep.

0: as if I had a sound effect machine sitting right across from me. So that's at 207deals.com. But keep tabs on that, because every week there's new stuff going up there. And it usually launches at 9 a.m. on Fridays. So if you do want the Trail of Terror tickets, half price. Half price isn't so scary. Those will be tomorrow morning at 9 a.m. Todd's got your News Center Main forecast.
1: Still looking real good out there today. Mostly sunny, pleasant for the afternoon with highs between 65 and 70 degrees. Mainly clear, chilly again tonight, 40 to 45 coast, some 30s over the interior. Increasing clouds on Friday. It gets breezy in the afternoon, highs in the upper 60s. Wet and windy on Saturday, high near 60 degrees, and showers continue on Sunday, also near 60.
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0: me.
1: All right, we're out of here. We'll see you tomorrow morning, bright and early at 5 a.m. Podcast going up in a few minutes, including the new Blown Off. If you missed it this morning, what was it that happened?
0: What happened?
1: Is it clout chaser? There's something along the lines clout. It's partly cloudy.
0: Oh,
1: maybe that's what we'll call it. We always try to come up with a punny title. Partly cloudy actually might be the.
0: Check. That's really good.
1: Print it.
0: Okay. That's very good.
1: Teamwork.
0: Yeah.
1: It was like, is she really into these things, or does she want to be someone who is perceived as being into these things?
0: Right.
1: Was kind of the question. So you can get that or just listen for the replays as we play them throughout the show the next couple days. Or grab the podcast wherever you listen to podcasts, or better yet, right on the Coast 93.1 app. We got a nice day today, so enjoy it, because that nor'easter's coming this weekend. I don't know if you heard.
0: Yeah, what?
1: We're not getting it as bad as Mass and Connecticut, so don't freak. But Todd's with us tomorrow. He'll have the latest on that storm. For now, Alyssa takes over to get you through the workday, 90s, Nooner, etc.

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1: 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Then reach out. 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On a

Good morning. It is Maine's Coast 93.1. Alyssa hanging out with you and coming up all the details on Say Our Name. 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

0: It is Coast 93.1. What's up? It's Alyssa. And how does some extra cash sound? 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
1: Coast 93.1, who needs a weather app when you've got the latest local forecast from News Center Maine?
2: Beautiful out there again today with sunshine, pleasantly warm during the afternoon, 65 to 70 degrees. Mainly clear, chilly tonight, 40 to 45 coast, some 30s over the interior. Sunshine fades on Friday. It gets breezy too, upper 60s. Still looking wet and windy on Saturday, near 60 degrees, and showers continue. Breezy too for Sunday, highs again around 60. I'm News Center Maine Chief Meteorologist Todd Guttner for Coast 93.1.
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Ryan Murphy of American Horror Story confirmed that Ariana Grande was supposed to be part of this season, which premieres tonight, by the way, but her role got cut. 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

Zara Larsson says that it's almost universal how she became such a pop star in the last year and a half. That dolphin meme that made her go viral on TikTok, well, she already had dolphin tattoos on her, so she thinks it was a sign. It's Coast 93.1.

0: It is Coast 93.1. It's my favorite week of the year, or at least one of them. It is Fat Bear Week. If you have no idea what I'm talking about, let me fill you in the gloriness that is Fat Bear Week. It is put on by the Park Foundation in Alaska, and every week, this time of year, they let you vote on fat bear transformations. I'm really not kidding. So they'll take a bear who was kind of scrawny in the summer and what they currently look like, and you can vote for your favorite fat bear. In addition to this, they have like webcams and like recaps on social media and lots of cute bear footage, and it all brings attention and also helps raise funds for the Park Foundation. This year they did like a 90s video game theme. I love it so much. If you've never been part of Fat Bear Week and you need a little serotonin boost, this will do it. It's Coast.
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I stood in my house this morning and I just kind of looked around and realized that the amount of dog toys strewn everywhere, because I have a 14-year-old dog and a 1-year-old dog, my house looks like I have toddlers. I don't have toddlers. 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Just dogs that I maybe need to teach how to put toys away. 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

0: 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If you missed just a minute, you may have missed this.
1: Okay, Todd just said he thought waterbeds were illegal.
2: I think they are.
1: I don't think they're illegal.
3: I don't think they make them anymore.
1: God, what are you in for? Well, I had a waterbed.
2: Can you remember trying to get out of those things? 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
3: Why people think, the next thing in AI, it says, why people think they are illegal.
1: Oh, that's so funny.
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2: Yeah.
1: That and the dome light in the cars.
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1: We must ban waterbed. Troy Jackson, it's time to take up an issue we can all agree on.
2: I bet that guy has a waterbed.
1: That's going to be the next ad. It's going to be, Troy Jackson had a waterbed.
2: I knew it.
1: You can't trust him.
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2: If you have been meaning to get yourself into Aristel for a professional bra fitting, well, they are making it easier for you. Aristel is opening location number 2 in Falmouth. And when are they going to be open? Well, officially Friday, September 25th. Yes, they are going to be open. You're going to find them in the same plaza as Shaw's and Sicilian Table right in Falmouth. 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Yes, Friday, September 25th, they will be open. 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
8: 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And audiences and critics are hungry for more. 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Stage Scene LA calls it a surefire hit with one show-stopping dance sequence after another. And Stage Raw says the show is undeniably charming, serving up 1980s nostalgia.
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3: Coast 93.1, who needs a weather app when you've got the latest local forecast from News Center Maine?
4: Beautiful out there again today with sunshine, pleasantly warm during the afternoon, 65 to 70 degrees. Mainly clear, chilly tonight, 40 to 45 coast, some 30s over the interior. Sunshine fades on Friday. It gets breezy too, upper 60s. Still looking wet and windy on Saturday, near 60 degrees, and showers continue. Breezy too for Sunday, highs again around 60. I'm News Center Maine Chief Meteorologist Todd Guttner for Coast 93.1.
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0: But I thought the old lady dropped it into the ocean in the air.
1: Well, baby, I went down and got it for you.
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Jonathan Taylor Thomas. He was arrested this week for obstruction of justice and public intoxication following a traffic stop that he was a passenger in. Live long enough to see your 90s heartthrobs turn into whatever this is. 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

Honestly, as an adult, I'm really ashamed at the fact that I don't have as epic of a sunglass collection as I wanted, because I wanted to rival Elton John's collection. 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

0: It is Maine's Coast 93.1. If you need something to celebrate today, let's talk about our oddly specific holidays. It's Lash Stylist Day. You know, I've always wanted to get my eyelashes done, but I'm afraid that someone's going to do something weird to them and then I'll be stuck with it. So I'd never do. It's National Punctuation Day. Shout out to people like me who use commas way too often. It is also National Horchata Day, Bollywood Day, Bluebird of Happiness Day, and National Cherries Jubilee Day. I'm telling you, anything you can think of, there is a day to celebrate it. It has a holiday. Celebrate accordingly. It's Coast.
1: 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Your home for the Blake Show with Kelly and Todd. And we play your hit music all day. And we've got...
0: It is also National Horchata Day, Bollywood Day, Bluebird of Happiness Day, and National Cherries Jubilee Day. I'm telling you, anything you can think of, there is a day to celebrate it. It has a holiday. Celebrate accordingly. It's Coast.
1: Yeah. Coast 93.1. Your home for the Blake Show with Kelly and Todd. And we play your hit music all day, and we've got more of that next.
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All right, Jace from Buxton wanted to hear this one. He texted in to 79 Coast. 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

0: 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That was some 90s nostalgia for you. The 90s Sooner. 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
2: Beautiful out there again today with sunshine, pleasantly warm during the afternoon, 65 to 70 degrees. Mainly clear, chilly tonight, 40 to 45 coast, some 30s over the interior. Sunshine fades on Friday. It gets breezy too, upper 60s. Still looking wet and windy on Saturday, near 60 degrees, and showers continue. Breezy too for Sunday, highs again around 60. I'm News Center Maine Chief Meteorologist Todd Guttner for Coast 93.1.
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1: Me not working hard. Yeah, right, picture that with a Kodak. Or better yet, go to Times Square, take a picture of me with a Kodak. Took my life from negative to positive, I just want y'all to know that. 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

0: Maine's Coast 93.1. Good afternoon, it's Alyssa. I've hit the point in the economy where I'm selling stuff online. Stuff of my own, okay? I'm not going to go and raid thrift stores to try to sell things online, but things that I'm no longer wearing, sure. And I'm using Vinted. This is not an ad, by the way. They don't pay me to say any of this. I'm using Vinted because I got so many ads for it that I was morbidly curious, and then I started seeing TikToks about people using it, so I was like, okay, good chance someone will buy some of my stuff, which, yes, they have. First off, the thing you need to know if you're going to sell something on Vinted is their prices are weirdly low. Like, why did I list American Eagle jeans and their suggested price for it was $4? No. Now, to be fair, I am listing things cheap so that they will sell just to get out of my house, okay? I love it. People can bid or send you offers, which a lot of online sites do. The girl that sent me an offer for $1 for an evening gown, I appreciate the hustle, denied. So if you were thinking about using it, just know that they are catering more towards low-end prices, which is fine. Again, if you're just trying to get stuff out of your house and make a little bit of money, perfect. If you're trying to make big bucks, maybe move to Mercari. It's Coast 93.1.
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7: Coming up on a tough anniversary, the 10th anniversary of losing my dad to overdose. And it's something that I really try to talk about a lot, not just because he was an awesome dad and I could tell a bajillion stories about my dad, funny stories, touching stories, inspiring stories, ways that he made me who I am. And it's just heartbreaking that he's gone. And there are lots of people who are struggling with this, with addiction. Right here in our state, maybe in your family, maybe you. So I talk about this website a lot because there's a lot of hope and there's a lot of help there at knowyouroptions.me. Access to naloxone or Narcan, the overdose reverse drug, detox beds, and more help, whether it's just making sure that they're using more safely so you stick around, or maybe taking that brave step towards recovery. I was actually just at a bar in Agunquit, and they had a naloxone kit right there on the wall, which means if someone overdoses in that bar, there's a good chance they're going to live. And that gives them a chance to get into recovery. So that's pretty amazing. That's all part of the Know Your Options program. So go to this website for help and hope. KnowYourOptions.me.
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4: 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That's not Washington. That's Augusta. And policies put in place while Troy Jackson was Maine's number two elected official. But it gets worse. Before Troy Jackson became Senate president, we paid less for electricity than New Hampshire. Today, we pay a lot more. Under Jackson, Maine's electric rates went up twice as fast as New Hampshire's. And to top it off, New Hampshire has the 49th lowest tax burden in America. Maine has the 5th highest tax burden. It's simple. Troy Jackson supported the policies that make Maine more expensive, and you're paying the price.
9: I'm Susan Collins, candidate for U.S. Senate, and I've approved this message.
4: Paid for by Collins for Senator.
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1: I was shopping the other day at the store. I had to go to Target. I've been trying to limit my Target runs. If you know, you know. Why were they selling a claw clip for $38? Is that a Lamborghini of the claw clip? What on earth?

0: 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If you missed just a minute, you may have missed this.
1: Which state has the best school lunches? So Vermont was ranked the best, New Hampshire the worst, and Maine had number 6.
2: Wow.
1: Yeah.
3: Right.
1: So
2: good
1: and,
2: for Maine.
1: Yeah, yeah. It's 6th best school lunch program in the country.
3: That's so awesome.
1: So if you are battling with your kid about whether or not they're going to eat the school lunch,
2: I do every day.
1: Okay. Yeah. Well, you know what? It's the 6th best.
3: Yeah, right.
2: I'm
3: going
2: to come with that ammo this afternoon when my son eats the food in our fridge instead of taking the free good school lunch.
3: Exactly.
1: Of course, right.
3: Yes.
1: Like, well, Todd's like, it's free.
2: It's free, guys.
1: Look, they say there's no such thing as a free lunch anymore. There is.
3: There is.
1: And it's the 6th best.
3: It's right at school. 5 days a week.
1: Okay.
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6: 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But I also think, you know, the faces you see in the grocery store and the people who walk in the doors of the gym or at the gas station, everybody carries a lot of trauma, and we all have stories that could break you. 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And anytime you do something healthy, whether it's singing a song or going to the gym or listening to the birds, you take some of those rocks out of that backpack and feel lighter and can kind of handle life in a more positive way.
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1: Beautiful out there again today with sunshine, pleasantly warm during the afternoon, 65 to 70 degrees. Mainly clear, chilly tonight, 40 to 45 coasts, some 30s over the interior. Sunshine fades on Friday. It gets breezy too, upper 60s. Still looking wet and windy on Saturday, near 60 degrees, and showers continue. Breezy too for Sunday. Highs again around 60. I'm New Center Maine Chief Meteorologist Todd Guttner for Coast 93.1.
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Tomorrow morning, The Blank Show has another chance for you to win tickets to the Cumberland Fair, which kicks off here in just a few days. It starts on September 27th and runs until October 3rd. Shout out to Kim from Portland, won this morning 4 tickets. You could be the next winner tomorrow morning on Coast.

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0: Maine's Coast 93.1. Here's a new record holder. Lian from China just became the first female Rubik's Cuber. That's a sentence. To finish a Rubik's Cube in under 4.5 seconds. I'm going to tell you, it takes me longer to pick that up and look at it than it would for her to solve it. I honestly, that's insane. Also, she's six. Yeah, she's 6 years old. She's figured out how to do a Rubik's Cube in under 5 seconds. That's crazy. Just when I think I've got some hope to be like achieving things in life, I read things like that. And I'm like, she's going to go way further than me. So congratulations to Lian. Truly, truly, because honestly, it took me longer to read the headline than it did for her to finish the Rubik's Cube. It's Coast.
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7: 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And audiences and critics are hungry for more. Theater Mania raves that Mystic Pizza dances right off the stage and into your heart. Stage Scene LA calls it a surefire hit with one show-stopping dance sequence after another. And Stage Raw says the show is undeniably charming, serving up 1980s nostalgia.
8: Don't miss Mystic Pizza, a new musical playing at Merrill Auditorium October 28th and the 29th at 7 p.m. Tickets at portlandovations.org.
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How you feeling? Because honestly, I thought we'd get a Reputation re-record before we got an encore. It's Coast 93.1.

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10: Beautiful out there again today with sunshine, pleasantly warm during the afternoon, 65 to 70 degrees. Mainly clear, chilly tonight, 40 to 45 coast, some 30s over the interior. Sunshine fades on Friday. It gets breezy too, upper 60s. Still looking wet and windy on Saturday, near 60 degrees, and showers continue. Breezy too for Sunday, highs again around 60. I'm News Center Maine Chief Chief Meteorologist Todd Guttner for Coast 93.1.
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0: 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On a

Maine's Coast 93.1, home of the Blake Show with Kelly and Todd. Good afternoon. It is Tarsetti checking in here on a gorgeous day. The sun is shining up in the 60s. You wouldn't know a nor'easter's on the way. You're on Coast. When you call.

Lake Show in the morning. Hit music all day. Hey, what's up? It's Tarcetti on your trek home now. On Maine's Coast 93.1, we had such a beautiful summer, didn't we? So little rain, so much sunshine. Yeah, that's behind us now. Welcome to fall. Here's our nor'easter. I hope you like it. Yeah, we got a wet and windy weekend with wind gusts around 35 miles an hour expected here in Portland. Some forecasts say maybe 3 inches of rain near the coast. It's going to be worse on the coast and in southern Maine, which is, you know, of course, where a majority of Mainers live. Perfect. Big waves come in, maybe some beach erosion. It coincides with the full moon, which means higher tides already, which isn't ideal. And it's a slow-moving system.

0: So we're looking at late Friday night all the way through Sunday evening, potentially. So it's not like it's going to, you know, be intense briefly. It's just going to be sitting on us all weekend long. It's always how it works, right? Mother Nature just loved waiting for the weekend to drop a big storm on us. So now might be a great time to update your rain gear. Big nor'easter incoming. Also incoming, more music next. Don't go anywhere. 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

So a big weekend for Taylor Swift as she's got new music dropping tomorrow. Hey, what's up? It's Tarcetti on Coast 93.1. Yeah, four new songs as part of Life of a Showgirl, the encore. And we just got a little glance at her Patient Zero music video, which will star Dakota Johnson and Colin Farrell. And then Sunday, Taylor is getting the inaugural Artist Director Award at the VMAs. Big weekend for Taylor Swift. Hey, you're on Coast.

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It's simple. Say Our Name. You can do that, right? 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Here's Gracie now on Coast.

So I guess milk production in Maine is going down, and that means prices are going up. Hey, what's up? It's Tarcetti on Coast 93.1. Did you realize we have a Maine Milk Commission? The MMC just voted today to raise prices on milk by about 16 cents in October. A gallon minimum will jump to $4.73. Hey, you're on Coast.

Maine's Coast 93.1, home of the Blake Show with Kelly and Todd. Good afternoon, Lewis and Auburn. What's up? It's Tarsetti on your trek home with the latest now from Ariana Grande. Hate That I Made You Love Me on Coast 93.1.

0: 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If you missed just a minute, you may have missed this.
1: Which state has the best school lunches? So Vermont was ranked the best, New Hampshire the worst, and Maine had number 6.
2: Wow.
1: Yeah.
3: All right.
1: So
2: good
1: and,
2: for Maine.
1: Yeah. Yeah. It's 6th best school lunch program in the country.
3: That's awesome.
1: So if you are battling with your kid about whether or not they're going to eat the school lunch, oh,
2: yeah, I
1: don't want
2: it. I do every day.
1: Okay.
2: Yep.
1: Well, you know what? It's the 6th best.
3: Yeah, right.
2: I'm going to come with that ammo this afternoon when my son eats the food in our fridge. Instead of taking the free good school lunch.
3: Exactly.
1: Of course, right.
3: Yes.
1: Taekwondo Todd's like, it's free.
3: I
2: it's
3: know.
2: Free, guys.
1: Look, they say there's no such thing as a free lunch anymore. There is.
3: There is.
1: And it's the 6th
3: it's
1: best.
3: It's right at school 5 days a week.
1: Okay.
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10: 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When Jackson was state Senate president, his son was one of the highest paid lobbyists in town. Special interests paid his son, and Jackson changed his positions. It was reported that Jackson, quote, flipped his position as his son lobbied. The Portland Press Herald reported Jackson flipped a lot. And Jackson's family has raked in nearly $200,000 lobbying. One company opposed a bill cracking down on their emissions. They paid Jackson's son thousands, and magically, the bill they opposed with Troy Jackson in charge, it just went away. Coincidence or corruption? 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
3: 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And policies put in place while Troy Jackson was Maine's number two elected official. 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Before Troy Jackson became Senate president, we paid less for electricity than New Hampshire. 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And to top it off, New Hampshire has the 49th lowest tax burden in America. 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It's simple. 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
11: Beautiful out there again today with sunshine, pleasantly warm during the afternoon, 65 to 70 degrees. Mainly clear, chilly tonight, 40 to 45 coast, some 30s over the interior. Sunshine fades on Friday. It gets breezy too, upper 60s. Still looking wet and windy on Saturday, near 60 degrees, and showers continue. Breezy too for Sunday, highs again around 60. I'm News Center Maine Chief Meteorologist Todd Guttner for Coast 93.1.
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So it turns out President Trump banning news outlets who cover him in ways that he doesn't like is illegal. What's up? It's Tarsetti on Coast 93.1. At least that's what a judge ruled this morning, saying the Trump administration must restore access to Politico, CNN, and MS Now's credentials to the White House.

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0: 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Then reach out. 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

Maine's Coast, 93.1. So as we head into fall, the sun, well, it's setting a lot earlier, and we're getting a lot less daylight. And only a little bit more than a month now until the hour goes back, unless... Could we actually finally, once and for all, be getting rid of daylight savings? There is a chance. An update on where that stands next.

0: Blake Show in the morning. Hit music all day. Hey, what's up? It is Tarcetti on your trek home here on Maine's Coast. 93.1. All right, so fall is definitely here. And we can tell because of the cooling temperatures, but also because we're getting a lot less sunlight. We're losing about 3 minutes of sunlight every single day at this point. But you really feel it when daylight savings hits and we suddenly lose an hour at the end of the day. That's scheduled for November 1st this year, but there's a chance it won't happen. And poll after poll shows a majority of Americans say it's foolish. And our, you know, politics might be catching up a little bit as the House of Representatives earlier this year passed the Daylight Savings Sunshine Protection Act, which would put us on this time permanently. Trump has said the same thing, that he thinks that daylight savings is foolish and we should do that. So that's two of the three parties we need. We just need the Senate, who just reconvened last week. And they have about a month to vote on this and hopefully pass it. Though there's no clear indication yet that they will. Why not? Why not? We're so close. What do you think? Would you like to see us do away with daylight savings? And if so, would you want to stay on this time? Because there is some controversy. The other choice would be, do we jump to the winter time and kind of start the day earlier? I guess it really comes down to if you are a early person or a late person. But but a month or so until the clock goes back. Enjoy that drive home in the sunshine while you still have it.
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Coast 93.1. So the Taylor Lautners just had a child. And yes, it's plural if you're not aware. Taylor Lautner married his wife, Taylor, who now is also Taylor Lautner. And they have a chance to do the funniest thing. They won't name their daughter Taylor. Oh, wait, hold on. Did they actually? They named their baby's middle name Taylor. Okay, Lennon Taylor Lautner. That's the perfect amount of funny, but not catastrophic. Just a chance. On Ghost.

Maine's Coast, 93.1. Good afternoon, Portland. Currently 64 degrees and all sunshine out there in Portland for now. 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

Nate's Coast 93.1. Okay, now Ella Langley has the all-time record for longest run at number one with 23 weeks. Now she's got to build their lead. It's Tarsetti here on your trek home because she's only got 1 week on Mariah Carey's All I Want for Christmas Is You, which I have a feeling is going to grab a couple more weeks at number one this Christmas season. So can Ella Langley build her lead? We'll find out this weekend. Here she is with Choosing Texas on Coast. Just

The new one from Rosé, new trick here on Maine's Coast 93.1. So Starbucks looking for a new trick as they are now closing 250 stores and cutting nearly 1,000 jobs as they're restructuring, looking to save $2 billion over the next 2 years, Starbucks is. It'll be interesting to see if we lose any Starbucks locations here in Maine. Teddy Swims now, you're on Coast 93.1.

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0: Something I hear you say all the time, talking to Chrissy Mann, Mann Law personal injury attorneys, is that when it comes to insurance companies and adjusters, they look at us as just like numbers.
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4: 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And policies put in place while Troy Jackson was Maine's #2 elected official. 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And to top it off, New Hampshire has the 49th lowest tax burden in America. 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It's simple. 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
4: Paid for by Collins for Senator.
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9: Mainly clear, chilly tonight, 40 to 45 coast, some 30s over the interior. Sunshine fades on Friday. It gets breezy too, upper 60s. Still looking wet and windy on Saturday, near 60 degrees. And showers continue, breezy too for Sunday. Highs again around 60. I'm News Center Maine Chief Meteorologist Todd Guttner for Coast 93.1.
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Bill. Well, Meta trying to fix that problem. Meta just released new smart glasses that don't have the camera, which does solve that problem, but then begs the question, are they still smart glasses if they only have audio? Are they still worthwhile?

Afternoon, South Portland. What's up? How you doing? It is Tarsetti on your trek home. Currently 64 degrees and mostly sunny outside for your trek home on Maine's Coast 93.1 with Sean Mendez.

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1: 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Hit music all day long. What's up? How are you? It is Tarcetti on your trek home now. You're on Maine's Coast 93.1. Say our name, win cash. 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

Look at that. We're through another workday. What's up? It's Tar City with the end of the 5 o'clock hour now here on Coast 93.1. So one of the biggest actors of a generation has been gone for a while. 8 years, as a matter of fact. But he is returning in a big way. How do we feel about it? You know who I'm talking about? Let's discuss next. I know.

0: Blake Show in the morning. Hit music all day long. Hey, what's up? It is Tarsetti on your trek home now. You're on Maine's Coast. 93.1. Okay, he's back after 8 years away from the big screen. Johnny Depp, ready to make his return. Just today, we got our first trailer for Day Drinker with Madeline Klein and Penelope Cruz, and it looks pretty good, to be honest. Because Johnny Depp really does have an aura about him that is unmatched by anybody else. That movie's not coming out till next March, but he's actually got a movie coming out much sooner than that, Ebenezer. Scrooge. Johnny Depp gonna star as Ebenezer Scrooge this coming holiday season, November, I believe it is. But he's been away for 8 years. I can't believe it's been that long. Obviously, not been out of the news for 8 years. A very long, drawn-out divorce with Amber Heard from 2022. But how do we feel about Johnny Depp's return to the screen? I'm sure some people are done with him. But then I, you know, watched his trailer and I thought, he is such a good actor.
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Hey, so a Maine school just ranked number 3 on the national rankings of liberal arts schools in America. Do you know what it was? Hey, it's Tarsetti here on Maine's Coast 93.1. It was Bowdoin. Yeah, number 3. Pretty good. Only topped by Williams College and Amherst College. They weren't alone either. We actually had 3 in the top 25 liberal arts schools. Colby College came in 21st, and Bates came in 25th. Heck yeah.

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right. Red Sox postseason baseball is officially back. Hey, it's Tarcetti on Coast 93.1. The Sox shut out the Guardians last night. Sonny Gray got his 18th win. And we are now assured of facing the Yankees in the wild card round. It'll be the best of three starting next Tuesday. Red Sox, Yankees in the playoffs.

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0: That's at 7:30, and right after that, she's concerned that he has not yet said, I love you. What he has said is a little strange.
1: Ooh.
0: That's around 7:45. Start your Friday with...

right, I'm going to cut to the chase right here. The news is not good. The average statewide price for oil is now over $6 a gallon. That is an all-time high. Hey, you're on Coast 93.1. It's been an 81% increase from this time last year. And they say it's going to cost you an extra $740 to fill your tank. But whatever.

0: 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If you missed just a minute, you may have missed this.
1: Which state has the best school lunches? So Vermont was ranked the best.

0: New Hampshire, the worst. And Maine had number 6.
1: Wow.
0: Yeah.
2: Right.
0: So
1: good
0: in,
1: for Maine.
0: Yeah. Yeah. It's 6th best school lunch program in the country.
2: That's so awesome.
0: So if you are battling with your kid about whether or not they're going to eat the school lunch.
1: Yeah, I do every day.
0: Okay.
2: Yeah.
0: Well, you know what? It's the 6th best.
2: Yeah, right.
1: I'm going to come with that ammo this afternoon when my son eats the food in our fridge. Instead of taking the free good school lunch.
2: Exactly.
0: Of course, right.
2: Yes.
0: Taekwon Todd's like, it's free.
2: I know.
1: It's free, guys.
0: Look, they say there's no such thing as a free lunch anymore. There is.
2: There is.
0: And it's the 6th
2: it's
0: best.
2: It's right at school 5 days a week.
0: Okay.
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9: 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And Jackson's family has raked in nearly $200,000 lobbying. 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
7: Coast 93.1, who needs a weather app when you've got the latest local forecast from News Center Maine?
8: Mainly clear, chilly tonight, 40 to 45 coast, some 30s over the interior. Sunshine fades on Friday. It gets breezy too, upper 60s. Still looking wet and windy on Saturday, near 60 degrees. And showers continue, breezy too for Sunday. Highs again around 60. I'm News Center Maine Chief Meteorologist Todd Guttner for Coast 93.1.
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Wait. Apparently, us millennials are supposed to stop using haha and LOL in our texts? Uh-oh, that's going to be a problem. Hey, Starcetti on Coast 93.1. Yeah, apparently Gen Z is saying, hey, millennials, you're kind of lame with your lols and your ha-has. They did a great segment on this morning on The Blake Show. 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

Maine's Coast, 93.1, home of the Blake Show with Kelly and Todd. What's good? It is Tarsetti with you. We are into the 6 o'clock hour now, and it feels like more young men are single than ever. It's, well, because they are. A new study finds how many men under 25 are single? The surprising answer next.

0: It's Ghost 93.1, home of the Blake Show with Kelly and Todd. Hello, good evening. It is Tarcetti on your trek home. So, more and more young men are young men alone. A new study finds that 7 in 10 men under 25 are currently single. 7 in 10. That means only 3 in 10 are dating. Did the math for you there, just in case you couldn't do it yourself. But what's even more concerning to me is half them say they aren't even looking for a girlfriend or a boyfriend. Which, it's one thing to, you know, shoot and strike out. Swing and strike out, shoot and miss. Confusing my analogies. But it's another to just give up altogether. And there could be a few reasons for that. Some of these are guesses, but the two big things that experts point to are affordability. Because people can't even afford to date, or they're still living with their parents. And the other is social media and entertainment. Why go out and try something difficult like dating when you can enjoy video games or your phone? But it's a problem, and there is no easy solution. I get out there and just try to meet someone. What can you say? That's the thing. Dating isn't easy, but there is a great reward at the end of it if you put in the work. Stick around. We got more music next. You're on Coast 93.1.
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1: All right, I'm getting excited for the VMAs on Sunday. Madonna opening the show with their first VMA performance in 23 years. That's crazy. They're also giving out the Video Vanguard Award, the first to Nirvana. Casey Musgraves is going to honor Dolly Parton at Sunday nights on CBS. You're on Main's Coast, 93.1.

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0: 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On a

Well, I finally did it. I switched to hot coffee. Oh, that's a sign that fall is here. Hey, what's up? It's Tarcetti. I'm the Trek home here on Maine's Coast 93.1. Still iced coffee in the afternoon, but these cold mornings. And I'm waking up at like 9 a.m. So I can't imagine for you six o'clockers. Christina Aguilera now on Coast.

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15: Coast 93.1, who needs a weather app when you've got the latest local forecast from News Center Maine?
16: Overnight tonight, it will be mainly clear and not quite as chilly, with low temperatures dropping into the 40s. For our Friday, sunshine with increasing clouds as the day goes along, but a pretty nice one. Highs in the upper 60s at the coastline, lower 70s inland. Overnight Friday night turning mainly cloudy with lows in the 50s. And then for Saturday, a chance for showers, especially in southern coastal Maine. It'll be breezy along the coastline, farther north a bit drier, highs near 60. I'm News Center Maine meteorologist Ryan Breton for Coast 93.1.
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Maine's Coast, 93.1 from Olivia to Olivia, Dean to Rodrigo, and from Tarsetti to Steelzy. I'm out of here. Off to enjoy my evening. I certainly hope you do the same. Steelzy is in next. See you back here tomorrow as we prepare for the weekend nor'easter. You're on Coast 93.1. I know.

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Coast 93.1, home of the Blake Show with Kelly and Todd. They've got more tickets for you to win for the Cumberland Fair. They'll hook you up with those tomorrow morning. Here's Mumford & Sons, Rubber Band Man.

Elton John and Dua Lipa with Cold Heart. It's Maine's Coast 93.1, always hooking you up with the best new music. Here is The Calling. They're back. It's Dust, Coast 93.1.

0: The Blake Show with Kelly and Todd on Coast 93.1. If you missed just a minute, you may have missed this.
1: Which state has the best school lunches? So Vermont was ranked the best. New Hampshire, the worst. And Maine had number 6.
2: Wow.
1: Yeah.
3: Right.
1: So
2: good for Maine.
1: Yeah. It's 6th best school lunch program in the country.
3: That's awesome.
1: So if you are battling with your kid about whether or not they're going to eat the school lunch.
2: I do every day.
1: Okay.
3: Yeah.
1: Well, you know what? It's the 6th best.
3: Yeah, right.
2: I'm going to come with that ammo this afternoon when my son eats the food in our fridge. Instead of taking the free good school lunch.
3: Exactly.
1: Of course, right.
3: It's
1: like,
3: well,
1: Todd's like, it's free.
2: It's free, guys.
1: Look, they say there's no such thing as a free lunch anymore. There is.
3: There is.
1: And it's the 6th
3: it's
1: best.
3: It's right at school 5 days a week.
1: Okay.
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2: Overnight tonight, it will be mainly clear, not quite as chilly, with low temperatures dropping into the 40s. For our Friday, sunshine with increasing clouds as the day goes along, but a pretty nice one. Highs in the upper 60s at the coastline, lower 70s inland. Overnight Friday night turning mainly cloudy with lows in the 50s. And then for Saturday, a chance for showers, especially in southern coastal Maine. It'll be breezy along the coastline, farther north a bit drier, highs near 60. I'm News Center Maine meteorologist Ryan Breton for Coast 93.1.
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It is spooky season. How about two tickets to the Trail of Terror at Aquavoggin for the price of one? That deal goes live tomorrow morning at 9 a.m. at 207deals.com.

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3: 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Yeah. If you ain't dirty, you ain't.